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0: right, Ken's going to be on the show soon. That's him with Co Wetzel and Rocky Mountain Low on Country Nights Live. We've got Jordan Davis coming up next. You know, his latest album, he really went out of his way, like, just to make sure he was pushing his boundaries on it. I love it.
1: 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Truly hope that people that hear this record can hear that we did something different. 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We approached songwriting differently. We tried to make something that we haven't done before. 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

0: Who doesn't love those two together? Ella Langley and Morgan Wallen. I can't love you anymore on Country Nights Live. Just wow, right? Tucker Wetmore up next, you know. Songwriter, artist. He definitely knew he wanted to be an artist, though.
1: I pretty much knew I wanted to be an artist, and I wanted to be on a stage singing songs in front of, you know, thousands of people. That was my main goal. And obviously songwriting was like right there, but I wanted to be an artist. And I think I first knew that when I was kind of talking to this girl a couple years ago, and, you know, this is when I was living back home, and she ended up going to a Luke Combs concert. And I was broke back then, so I couldn't afford tickets. And so I wasn't at the concert. And I remember seeing her Snap story or whatever, her Instagram story. And it was Luke Combs on stage. And I remember looking at it. I was like, that looks like the coolest thing in the world. I want to do that. And I was already writing songs at this point, and, you know, trying to perfect my craft. And I was kind of lost at the moment. But, you know, seeing Luke up there do his thing, I was like, damn, that's what I want to do. And so that's what I started chasing, and I started falling in love with the idea more and more, and that's when I moved to Nashville.
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0: Locash, it's Wrong Hearts on Country Nights Live. And, you know, they actually wrote You Gonna Fly for Keith Urban. Keith's going to be on the show with us coming up on Friday. We are going to be playing him next. Something very strange that he was asked to autograph.
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12: A better life with Dr. Sanjay Gupta.
13: Have you ever noticed that you mostly breathe through one nostril at a time? Even when you're not sick, even when your allergies aren't bothering you. The body actually switches the dominant nostril as frequently as every 2 hours while we're awake. That's according to Adam Taylor, an anatomy professor at Lancaster University in the UK. This alternating cycle is automatic It's regulated subconsciously by the hypothalamus in the brain, he said. Your body does this to give each nostril a chance to rest and repair, so they don't get too dried out, which could make it easier for pathogens and inflammation to cause damage. Now, Taylor also said, studies suggest the left nostril may be more dominant, and when the right nostril is dominant, the body is in a more alert or even stressed state. Who knew? Pretty fascinating stuff. I'm Dr. Sanjay Gupta, helping you live a better life.
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0: Outskirts, Sam Hunt on Country Nights Live. Thanks so much for that request. You know, if he was going to collab with somebody else, he's got an interesting response for that.
1: 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So it's hard for me to speculate. Willie Nelson, that would be cool. Just aside from whether how great the song turned out.
0: Willie Nelson, I love it.
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17: A better life with Dr. Sanjay Gupta.
18: People have started using AI for all sorts of things, but I cannot think of an area where the stakes are higher than your health. First of all, I'll tell you this. I know doctors who have cracked some seemingly impossible cases with the help of AI, so it can be a powerful tool. But AI can also hallucinate, provide bad advice, and be just as confident when it does that. If you do decide to plug any personal medical information into one of these chatbots, you should know that while the companies that created them have robust privacy protections in place, they are not bound by HIPAA, like your healthcare provider is. Whatever the advice presented to you, take it with a degree of healthy skepticism. Always get a second opinion. And remember, if you ever experience concerning symptoms, skip the AI consult and head straight to the ER. I'm Dr. Sanjay Gupta, helping you live a better life.
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says it is 99% done, which means we will get it soon. My name's Justin. This is The Overnight Ride, talking about Post Malone's new double album, The Eternal Buzz. Should be out soon. He announced to a crowd the other night that it is 99% done, which means we might have to wait a while. So I jumped into his set list because the show has kicked off. So let's look. I'm looking through it. I don't think there's any new songs on here. First glance. Pour Me a Drink's on there. I Ain't Coming Back. Texas Tea.

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25: It's showtime.
26: Oh, yeah. It is showtime, everybody. It is 2 minutes after 5. It's the Rich and Casey Show. My name is Rich. Please welcome up here on the stage my good friend and favorite radio personality, Casey Allen.
27: Yay! It's Friday.
26: It is Friday. Woo. And every line in the studio is lit, Casey
27: Allen. Awesome.
26: Do you think it's because they want the glory of being first caller of the day? Or? You think it's because they want tickets to see Ty Myers?
27: Yeah, that's it.
26: Could be both. Could be. Let's find out. Pick a number. 1, 2, 3, 4, or 5.
27: 2.
26: Line 2 it is.
27: Oh, what?
26: Maybe it was neither. Maybe they didn't want anything to do with it. I-105, hello. Who's this? Where are you calling from?
28: Hi, this is Brandy from York.
26: Brandy from York, you are our first caller of the day. How are you?
28: Oh, awesome. Pretty good.
26: Good. All right. Well, it's good to have you along. Let me ask you this, Brandy. You're listening in York. What part of York are you listening in?
28: Well, currently I'm in Virginia, but I'm from York.
26: Oh, my goodness.
27: You're in
26: gracious.
27: Virginia. Where in Virginia?
28: Along 81. We're headed to Tennessee.
27: Oh, my gosh.
26: Wow. Did you think in your wildest dreams as you were driving down 81 on your way to Tennessee that you would get in to be first caller of the day?
28: No.
27: Well, you did.
26: Everything's changed now because you have gotten in. So let me ask you this, Brandy. Obviously, you're listening on the app. Tell me how long you've been listening to I-105.
28: Oh, about a year or so.
26: About a year. And what did you listen to before?
28: Usually Spotify or Pandora.
26: And you came over here to listen to I-105. Now, what was it about this radio station that made you decide to start listening here?
28: I love the music. I love your guys' show in the morning.
26: Oh, wow. I'm blushing over.
27: You just made our day.
26: Wow, what a great way to start the show. Yeah. My goodness. Well, let me ask you this. As you're driving to Tennessee, what are you doing down there? Are you going to Nashville or Knoxville? What are you doing? Memphis?
28: We're headed to Pigeon Forge.
26: Pigeon Forge?
27: Oh, cool. Right.
26: Dollywood trip or? You're going to Dollywood, Brandy?
28: No, I don't think so. I have no interest in that.
26: Oh, okay. Wow. What is it? You don't like roller coasters or big hair
28: no,
26: and makeup?
28: No, I do.
26: You're just going to go down to Pigeon Forge because of the beauty of the area?
28: I've never been, so I'm not really sure what I'm going to get into yet.
26: Oh, okay. Very cool. Very cool. That's explanation enough. I won't probe any deeper. Do you have a favorite midnight snack, Brandy?
28: Reese cups.
26: Reese's peanut butter cups. I got those for Fran the other day.
27: Did you?
26: I'm not supposed to eat them, but I got a 4-pack, and I happened to just dwindle around the kitchen area, and there they were.
27: There they were, just waiting, calling your name.
26: Yep. Good thing I got to them before Brandy got to them, because that's her thing. What's your favorite pizza topping, Brandy?
28: Oh, pepperoni and extra cheese.
26: Ooh, that sounds really good. How many tattoos do you have?
28: I lost count. I have full leg sleeves, full arm sleeves.
26: Wow, look at you. What started it? What was your very first one?
28: It was a little heart and an arrow on my ankle when I turned 18.
26: Okay.
27: Okay.
26: Yeah, very cool. Casey's got an ankle tattoo as
27: I
26: well.
27: I do.
26: Look at you ladies. Are you going to get a sleeve like Brandy?
27: Probably not.
26: No.
27: But I do like my tattoo.
26: Yeah. Well, Brandy likes her tattoos as well. Are you going to keep going, Brandy? Do you have plans to continue on, like on other parts of your body?
28: Probably. I mean, there's some places like I won't do my face, or there's some places that is out of limit.
26: Yeah, right. The face seems to be one of those places, though, that people are you know, relaxing on. There's more and more face tattoos going on. And it's not for me, although, you know, anything would be an improvement on this face. Maybe if I put some artwork on there, might not be too bad. Brandy, if I gave you 15 seconds to go ahead and drop some pearls of wisdom on the three or four people listening this morning, what would you say?
28: Just live life the best you can.
26: Yeah.
28: Have fun.
26: Yeah. Go to Pigeon Forge. Not even know what you're going to get into. Just head on in. Jump in the car. Make it happen. Hey, you interested in seeing Ty Myers a week from Saturday?
28: Oh, absolutely.
26: All right. Cool. We're going to hook you up with a pair of tickets, so hold on. And we can't thank you enough for being our first customer.

0: 105 WIOV. That's Maddie and Tay, Fall Fest alumni, with Girl in a Country Song, 11 minutes after 5 o'clock. Happy Friday, everybody. Thank you to Brandy from York for being our first caller. She's going to see Ty Myers at Santander Arena, and I believe we have tickets all next week.
1: Okay.
0: To give away as well. I believe we also have Chris Stapleton tickets next week. Ooh, I know we have Buck tickets later on. Yeah. It's going to be quite the week next week. It's been quite the week this week, to be honest with you. Last night was quite the night for me. I did something I haven't done in a long time.
1: What's that?
0: And that's make a public spectacle of myself.
1: What are you talking about?
0: We went out to dinner. It was that afternoon. Fran said, I don't feel like cooking. I said, yeah, neither do I. She said, you want to just run up to the restaurant, El Rodeo, which is not too far, a couple miles from the house. And I said, sure, let's go. Okay. So we went up there, and I got my number 4 combination, which is what I always get every time. And then I always save the tacos for last.
1: Okay.
0: And I did. But usually by that time, there's not a lot of salsa left because of the chips. You know, we've eaten most of the chips, so there's a little bit of salsa. And the queso that I still had on the plate, I tried to tip it so that it would go onto the taco. And the plate slipped out of my hand.
1: Oh, no.
0: Oh, my gosh. You would not believe how loud it was in there. I mean, the plate hit the table, then bounced around a couple of times, and then fell and hit the floor.
1: Did it break?
0: Oh, yeah. Shattered in like 6-7 pieces.
1: Oh, no.
0: Yeah, and there was like, you know, queso everywhere and lettuce and salsa, and it was just embarrassing. You know, every head turns when that kind of thing happens.
1: Oh, I know.
0: And, of course, you know, and then there's always the wise guy somewhere in the restaurant. I didn't catch an eye of who it was. Who goes, Why? Who is that person? Why does that happen? Anytime you're at a restaurant and somebody drops some plates or something, there's always one guy. They go, yay. So anyways, I had to reach down and, you know, pick up all the plates and, you know, some may say, why didn't you have the restaurant do it? Because, I mean, it was my plate. It was my mistake.
1: Oh,
0: and I would also like to compliment the restaurant for saying that's okay and not charging me for the plate. I don't know how much the plate would have cost, maybe $1.
1: Nice. Well, this must have been the night for embarrassing yourself. I embarrassed myself last night, too.
0: What'd you do?
1: Well, my little 9-month-old granddaughter is with us this week with my daughter. And she's one of those kids that at this point in her life has to be held or walked constantly. I mean, constantly.
0: Right.
1: So I had some garbage that needed taken out because today is trash day and John had already taken it out to the street. So I said, come on, we're going to go take this out. So, you know, I'm carrying this jug out. And when I put it into the trash, I thought, it's not too hot outside. I'm just going to carry her. We're just going to like walk down the street. So we walked the whole way to the end of our street and suddenly I went, I'm in my pajamas. It just never hit me because we have a little pool in the backyard and I had taken her in the pool and afterwards I thought, I'm not getting dressed again. I'm just going to put my pajamas on and be done for the day. Just completely forgot. I was in bare feet in my pajamas.
0: Oh, that's too funny. That is too funny. Yeah, well, the thing I left out of my story is that I was at the restaurant last night. I had forgot to wear pants. So, yeah.
2: Each year, thousands of people choke on common foods. And this Saturday night during Game 5, San Antonio fans are at an all-time high risk. Medical experts warn that choking is usually caused by small, round objects like whole grapes, hard candy, or a 29-point halftime lead. To avoid a catastrophic late-game asphyxiation like we saw in Game 4, please chew your food thoroughly before the New York Knicks win their first championship in 53 years. Don't do what the Spurs did. Breathe, San Antonio. Breathe.
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8: Making sure your kids get enough sleep. It's one of the most important things you can do for them as a parent, and yet it's often overlooked. Not only does sleep in the early years set the stage for mental and physical health, it also creates the foundation for how one sleeps later in life. That's according to the National Sleep Foundation. Now, that organization recommends 14 to 17 hours a night for newborns, 12 to 15 for infants, 11 to 14 for toddlers, 10 to 13 for preschoolers, and 9 to 11 for school-aged children. When it's age appropriate, start by talking to your kids about why sleep is important. It helps their body grow, helps their brains learn, helps their mood stay steady. Don't underestimate the importance of a routine. You can even narrate what you're doing step by step to help them along the way. I'm Dr. Sanjay Gupta, helping you live a better life.
5: He's got ties. 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Pop gets to pick. 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
0: All right, 518, it is Rich and Casey, and coming up, we have roll call. That's where we open the phones. We want to know who you are, where you are, and tell us something positive you got going on. That's coming up here right after Casey's second G song. Also, Casey will prime the pump in just a little bit for the dad jokes, which will be on full display later on this hour. But as far as your weather goes today, scattered strong storms is how it's being labeled. High getting up to 92 degrees. And what I'm looking at here is 4 o'clock or so. That could change. Last night, did you get some storms last night?
1: They didn't last long, but really windy.
0: Yeah. Yeah, us too. It just kind of blew through, but it was quick, but it was strong. Same as last weekend, Saturday.
1: Yeah.
0: That big thing is like 20 minutes. And then it was over. So yeah. I'm hoping for the same thing tonight. But, you know, during that 20-minute span, it could be a little hinky out there. So be careful. Roll call coming up right now. The letter G plays a prominent role in this morning's show. Here's your second song. It's AJ. Gone Country. It's the Secret 5 o'clock hour. It's I-105. Good morning.

0: And he's gone country. It is the Rich and Casey Show. 524. You know what we do on these Friday mornings. We'll open the phones and we host something called Roll Call. That's where you call in. 1-800-860-1105. And you tell us who you are and where you are. And tell us something positive you got going on this weekend. 1-800-860-1105. Traffic control, Patrick checking in. He also sent a picture from before the storm last night in Little Britain. Oh, my goodness.
1: What a beautiful
0: picture. Yeah. He also wanted to give a big shout out to his beautiful fiance for always being there for him. Keith also checking in this morning. He wants to give a shout out to the Pine Grove area Cardinals on their way back, on their back-to-back state softball championship.
1: Oh, okay. Congrats.
0: Way to go, Pine Grove area Cardinals. 1-800-860-1105. Grain Hauler Gary checking in this morning. And he just said 6'7".
1: 6'7"?
0: 6'7".
1: 6'7", 6'7".
0: That's my grandson Leo says.
1: That's my grandson Rio says. Rio and Leo.
0: Rio and Leo.
1: They both say it.
0: Oh, my God. I-105, hi, who's this? Where are you calling from?
2: It's Grain Hauler Gary.
0: It is Grain Hauler Gary.
2: Somewhere in New Jersey.
0: Somewhere in New Jersey this morning. All right, tell us something positive you got going on this weekend.
2: I vow to get my deck completed this weekend.
0: Ah. All right. How close are you?
2: 80%.
0: 80%. Well, that's not too bad. Well, I wish you the best. I hope you get it completed as well. It's gonna be a nice weekend. Not too hot.
2: Yeah, I'd be done by now if the rain would quit interrupting every night. But we need it, so it is what it is.
0: All right, man. Well, drive safe there in New Jersey. All right.
2: See you guys.
0: All right, man. Bye. Have a good one. I-105. Hi, who's this? Where are you calling from?
3: Educator Sam, calling from
0: Working Thursday. Educator Sam, do tell. Something positive you got going on in your world this weekend.
3: I am having a yard sale at my sister's house tomorrow, and then Sunday I'm hoping to relax.
0: All right. Nice. Yeah. I hope you get a chance to relax as well. And you know we appreciate you, Sam. Have a wonderful, wonderful weekend. I-105. Hi, who's this? Where are you calling from?
4: Hey, this is Jim from Lititz.
0: Hey, Jim from Lititz. Do tell, something positive you got going on this weekend.
4: We're having our first pool party this Saturday, and then Sunday we wrap it up with some line dancing up at Ephrata.
0: Wow, that sounds
4: with
0: like
4: DJ Ray.
0: Oh, DJ Ray. That sounds like an awesome time all the way around. Pool parties and line dancing. Man, you got a great weekend ahead of you. Thanks for calling in, man. Really appreciate it. Have a wonderful one, Jim. A lot of folks checking in here via the text club as well. Bob from Dobberville checking in to say good morning. Also sending a picture of an eagle that he saw down from his house.
1: Oh, pretty cool. An eagle.
0: Cool. Cliff says hopefully he'll be celebrating the Knicks winning the NBA championship this weekend. Christina Eichert says the only thing they have planned this weekend is they're going on a road trip tomorrow to watch the Union Pacific Big Boy steam engine pass by before they see it in person in July. Hmm. Yeah, she loves those trains.
1: Yeah.
0: We were talking about her love of trains just recently. And Denise from Narbonne checking in. She said, good morning, Rich and Casey. Have a great day and a great weekend. Stay safe. She's going to enjoy the weekend with her family. So thank you. Appreciate everybody that has checked in this morning. Coming up, Casey is going to prime the pump. Are you ready?
1: I am ready.
0: We've got dad jokes on the way in just a few minutes as well. And 60-second stand-up is next at I-105.
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0: All right, 5:32, 28 minutes ahead of 6 o'clock. Rich and Casey, good morning, everybody. It's a Friday morning, and today's going to be a lot like it was yesterday. It's going to be just stinking hot outside, and scattered strong thunderstorms are expected this afternoon, depending on where you are. They're saying right around 4 o'clock, 5 o'clock, so you know that window that they all seem to traditionally happen
1: right around
0: during
1: dinner time.
0: Yeah. And then once they're gone, they're gone.
1: Right.
0: I know, because we had plans for after the thunderstorms, outdoor plans. I said, well, they're having thunderstorms tonight because we belong to a pool.
1: Mm-hmm.
0: And Fran's like, I want to go to the pool. And I said, you know, let's wait till after the thunderstorms. I don't want to go before the thunderstorms. I don't want to go during the thunderstorms.
1: No.
0: I'm going to go after the thunderstorms. And then we high-fived and said, phew. And she said, don't drop any more plates. 5:33, 27 minutes ahead of 6 o'clock. By the way, tomorrow is going to be spectacular. 87 degrees and sunshine. And then Sunday, you're looking at a high of 87 and some afternoon thunderstorms as well.
1: Okay.
0: All right, coming up, Casey primes the pump for the dad jokes, which are happening a little later on this hour. Also, Kenny Chesney's new song, Carry On, ready to go. But first, it's Jordan Rubio talking about Superman as it is National Superman Day here at I-105.
8: I love superhero movies. I saw that Superman Returns. I don't want to ruin it, but he returns. And there's a scene in Superman Returns where Superman gets shot in the face at point-blank range. The bullet bounces off his eye. The guy sitting next to me in the theater goes, "Yeah, right." Like, that's where it all came apart for him, right? Like, he's sitting there the whole movie like, "I could see this guy flying around. And I could see him being from Krypton. A bullet off the eye? No way. Come on. You ain't fooling me, Hollywood."

0: 105 WIOV. Good morning, everybody. It is the secret 5 o'clock hour. It's 5:37, 23 minutes ahead of 6 o'clock. Rich and Casey, I want to say good morning to a couple of people who are checking in. Sarah Redinger saying good morning. Happy Red Shirt Friday. Remember, everyone deployed. Deb Wingenroth Klopp says it's her great-grandson's first birthday party this weekend, oh, nice. And she can't wait.
1: Aw.
0: It's awesome. Even sent a picture of the cutie.
1: Oh, I want to look.
0: Howard Tucker said, happy Red Shirt Friday. He's got his on. He's going to put some in his new window, some of his new windows in this weekend. Sounds like a plan. Audrey Anderson saying good morning. She's off next week. She's on vacation, going out to Western PA.
1: Okay.
0: Have fun, drive safe. Brian Sigmund, he's going to stay cool. He's going to church on Sunday. And Vicki Allison checking in as well. So thank you, guys. Greatly appreciate everybody listening. On the way, we have dad jokes. But before we have dad jokes, we have Casey Allen set the stage by priming the pump. You get the royal treatment because you are royalty here. In this studio.
1: Right.
0: Casey Allen.
1: Yeah?
0: The stage is yours.
1: Okay, why don't spiders go to school?
0: I don't know, Casey. Why don't spiders go to school?
1: Because they learn everything on the web.
0: I was trying to figure it out in my head. I was like, what's she going to do? All right. Very good.
1: There you go.
0: The pump is officially primed, ladies and gentlemen. So stick around. Celebrity birthdays and dad jokes are coming up next at I-105.
2: Attention seniors. 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
3: Yeah. Is this all? No,
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6: How often do you stop to wonder whether you should share something that's revealing, maybe even embarrassing, with a partner, a friend, or even your boss? In her new book called Revealing, The Underrated Power of Oversharing, behavioral scientist Leslie John says doing just that can help you deepen relationships that are vital to your life. We need people to trust us in order to get things like love, friendship, and career success. That's what she told us. When you make yourself vulnerable by revealing something sensitive, it does make other people trust you. In turn, when you ask someone to reveal something about themselves, showing that interest will generally lead someone to like you more. Why? Because people like to be asked about themselves, she says. It also signals that they are discriminating and choosy, but in a good way. I'm Dr. Sanjay Gupta, helping you live a better life.
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0: 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I-105. 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
10: All right. We are your friends. It is 5:44, 60 minutes ahead of 6 o'clock. As far as your weather goes today, another one, just like yesterday, temperatures in the lower 90s and some strong storms coming in this afternoon. The weekend, though, well, at least tomorrow, it's not looking too shabby, 87 degrees and sunshine. And then Sunday, some afternoon thunder boomers with a high getting up to about 88 degrees. Right now, it is that time of the morning. Oh! 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Casey Allen, what you got?
11: Started out as one of Hugh Hefner's girlfriends, Kendra Wilkinson, turning 41 today. Also turning 41 is Chris Young. Oh, let me get this name right. Artem Chigvinskin is 44, Dancing with the Stars pro.

0: From Veep, Timothy Simmons turns 48. Eamon Walker from Chicago Fire is 64. Jenny Lee Harrison, who was Cindy on Three's Company after Suzanne Summers was fired, 68 years old today. Timothy Busfield is 69. Bun E. Carlos from Cheap Trick, 76. And Marv Albert, legendary sportscaster, is 85.
1: All right. Let me just go ahead and fill in the blanks.
0: Go right ahead. Because I knew I missed some because I didn't know who they were.
1: Kenny Wayne Shepherd, blues guitar master. I thought I saw the future of music when I saw him in concert. I was standing right in front of him. This is like 1997. He was just a kid. He was like 17 years old. Unbelievable performer. Also happens to be married to Mel Gibson's daughter. He's 49 years old today. Jason Mewes. He's Jay from Jay and Silent Bob. He is 52 years old today. And Bun E. Carlos, drummer for Cheap Trick, former drummer for Cheap Trick, is 76.
0: I already said him.
1: Years old. Did you say Bun E. Carlos?
0: I did.
1: Oh, I thought you said Marv Albert.
0: I did, right before, or right after, Bun E. Carlos. Right.
1: Well, Bun E. Carlos deserves two mentions.
0: Oh, does he?
1: That's why I said
0: he came after Timothy Busfield, by the way.
1: Isn't Timothy Busfield the one that's married to Melissa Gilbert?
0: I think so.
1: And he's in jail,
0: he's
1: right
0: the
1: now.
0: One that's in big trouble.
1: Yeah, I think he's in jail. Celebrities no longer with us who would be celebrating. George Bush the Elder.
0: Oh, yes.
1: George Herbert Bush. Would be 102 years old today. Jim Nabors, Gomer Pyle on the Andy Griffith Show. And, of course, Gomer Pyle, USMC. If he was still alive, he'd be 96. Brad Delp, the lead singer from Boston, who tragically took his own life back in 2007. If he was still alive today, he'd be 75 years old. And Anne Frank.
0: Oh, yes.
1: Anne Frank.
0: I don't know.
1: Jewish teenager who hid from the Nazis in a secret apartment behind her father's business in Amsterdam. And after 2 years, they were discovered and sent to a concentration camp in northern Germany. She died sometime in March of 1945 from typhus, just a few weeks before British soldiers liberated the concentration camp where she was prisoner. Sad ending.
0: That
1: she would be
0: a whole sad story, really.
1: If she was alive, she'd be 97 years old today. And those are your celebrity birthdays. Okay, I've got dad jokes, but before we get to them, Casey Allen, you're going to be doing a live broadcast tomorrow, a cookbook signing.
0: Yes, it is. So if you didn't get your cookbook yet, here is one of the chances that you've got coming up. It is going to be from noon till 2 at the Heart Gallery and Market. That's a program of Friendship Community. And the address is 118 North Water Street in Lancaster. And if you're worried about parking, let me alleviate that worry because there's plenty of it. They've got a small lot right behind their building. With free parking. There is free parking at the nearby Fulton Elementary School. And if you decide to park in the Water Street parking garage, you just bring your ticket over and they will validate that as long as you're truly there for the cookbook signing. The books are free thanks to our great sponsor, Choice Home Remodeling in New Holland. Make the right choice. Please join me tomorrow, noon till 2. It's going to be too hot to do anything else, so you might as well come and pick up your book.
1: That's right. And Casey's cool. So when you get there, you'll cool off from the heat. Like the cool side of the pillow. So stop out and see Casey. Are you ready?
0: I am ready.
1: All right, ladies and gentlemen, it's that time of the morning for dad jokes. And trust me, we know they're not that funny.
0: Yeah.
1: But Casey Allen's pretty
0: funny.
1: Sometimes
0: they're pretty funny.
1: Sometimes. We'll see how I do this morning.
0: Okay.
1: I don't know that there's any great shakes in here, but some you might be able to use this weekend.
0: Okay.
1: All right. Why don't scientists trust atoms?
0: I don't know. Why don't scientists trust atoms?
1: Because they make up everything.
0: Oh, cute.
1: What's the best thing about Switzerland?
0: I don't know. What's the best thing about Switzerland?
1: I don't know either, but that flag's a big plus.
0: Does it have a plus on it?
1: Yeah.
0: Okay. That's
1: plus sign.
0: Got it.
1: On it. Where are average things manufactured, Casey?
0: I don't know. Where are average things manufactured?
1: At the Satisfactory. What did one hat say to the other hat?
0: I don't know. What did one hat say to the other hat?
1: You ain't here. I'll go on ahead. What do you call a magic dog?
0: Oh, I don't know. What do you call a magic dog?
1: A labracadabrador.
0: I've got one of those.
1: That's right. And when the dog is the magician's assistant for the sawing woman... Oh, my God.
0: Take two.
1: And when the dog is the magician's assistant for the sawing woman and a half illusion, and things go wrong, it creates an abracadaver. Oh, my gosh.
0: Oh, that's terrible.
1: It was terrible. It was tough to get through, too. Why did the nurse need a red pen at work?
0: I don't know. Why did the nurse need a red pen at work?
1: In case she needed to draw blood. Did you hear about the kidnapping in school?
0: The kidnapping? No, I didn't hear about a kidnapping in school.
1: It's okay. He woke up. What did the ocean say to the shore?
0: I don't know. What did the ocean say to the shore?
1: Nothing. It just waved.
0: I got that.
1: All right. Just missed the basket. Never leave alphabet soup on the stove and then go out. You know why?
0: Why? Or do I have to repeat that?
1: No, you don't have to.
0: Okay, why?
1: Because it could spell disaster.
0: True.
1: When I was young, this is how old I am, there were only 25 letters in the alphabet.
0: What?
1: Yeah, nobody knew why. Where do you find a cow with no legs?
0: Gosh, I don't know. Where do you find a cow with no legs?
1: Right where you left it.
0: Ah, that's awful.
1: Why aren't koalas actual bears?
0: I don't know. Why aren't koalas actual bears?
1: They don't meet the qualification. Did you hear about the two people who stole a calendar?
0: No, I didn't hear about the two people who stole a calendar.
1: Yeah, they each got 6 months.
0: I thought they went out on a date.
1: Did you hear about the two antennas that fell in love?
0: No, I didn't hear about the two antennas that fell in love.
1: Yeah, the wedding wasn't great, but the reception was fantastic. You've heard of Murphy's Law, right?
0: Yes, I have heard of Murphy's Law.
1: It says that anything that can go wrong will go wrong. Uh-huh. But have you heard of Cole's Law?
0: No, I haven't heard of Cole's Law.
1: Yeah, it's thinly sliced cabbage. My grandfather has the heart of a lion.
0: Oh, he does?
1: Yeah, and a lifetime ban from the Baltimore Zoo. Oh,
0: that's terrible.
1: All right. Prepare yourself.
0: Are they getting good now?
1: Yes.
0: Okay.
1: So let me tell you the story of a guy who went to Spain on his vacation, and he stopped by a restaurant, and he saw an interesting dish. He asked the waiter about it, who said, "Son los cajones del toro, the danglers of the bull, sir. How you say Rocky Mountain oysters. We serve it once a day after the bullfights." The guy said, I think I'd like that. So he places an order for the next day and he leaves. When he comes back the next day and gets his dish, he looks at it for a minute and notices something's wrong. He calls the waiter over and says, "Excuse me, why are these much smaller than those from yesterday?" The waiter looks around and says, "I'm so sorry, sir, but sometimes the bull does win."
0: Oh, that's awful. Oh, my goodness.
1: Why did the half-blind man fall in the well?
0: I don't know. Why did the half-blind man fall in the well?
1: He couldn't see that well. You know, I used to work at a fire hydrant factory.
0: No, I didn't know you used to work at a fire hydrant factory.
1: Yeah, you couldn't park anywhere near the place.
0: Wait, what? Fire hydrant. Oh, okay, I get it.
1: Mm. What's black, white, black, white, black, white, green?
0: I don't know. What's black, white, black, white, black, white, green?
1: Three penguins fighting over a pickle. What do you call a man with no shins?
0: I don't know. What do you call a man with no shin?
1: Tony. Did you hear about the butcher who backed into the meat grinder?
0: No, I didn't hear about the... I did not hear about the... What?
1: Did you hear about the butcher who backed into his meat grinder?
0: No, I did not hear about the butcher who backed into his meat grinder.
1: Yeah, he got a little behind in his work.
0: That's not funny.
1: Knock, knock.
0: Who's
1: interrupting there? Cow.
0: Interrupting.
1: Moo! Moo! Did you hear about that? Did you hear the one about the wooden car?
0: No, I did not hear the one about the wooden car.
1: Yeah, it wouldn't go. Which animal has the largest breasts in the zoo?
0: I don't know which animal has the largest breasts in the zoo.
1: The zebra. Two muffins are sitting in an oven, and one looks at the other and says, "Man, it's hot in here." The other goes, "Ah, a talking muffin."
0: That's really dumb.
1: I know. I love those dumb ones. Knock, knock.
0: Who's there?
1: Europe.
0: Europe who?
1: Knock, knock.
0: Who's there?
1: I smell mop.
0: I smell mop poo.
1: Ladies and gentlemen, there you go. Dad jokes for this Friday, June 12th, the year 2026. Casey's Choice up next, I-105.
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3: Accident-free in Lancaster County. No delays on 30, 283 or 222. 272 and 501 are in good shape. Moving well on 23 and 772. In Berks County, no issues there. Just watch your speed. 222, 176 and 12 are moving along fine. I-78, no delays. Lebanon County is accident-free. We're in good shape on the turnpike. John Wilspach, right now traffic.
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1: All right, it's 5:59, 1 minute ahead of 6 o'clock. And thank you, Casey Allen. Grain hauler Gary says, you saved the dad jokes with the testicle joke this morning. Let's see. Here's somebody who says, I needed that laugh. Thank you for the dad jokes.
0: Oh, good.
1: Thank you. Appreciate it. Kathy Logan checking in. Said, great dad jokes. No plans this weekend except going to the pool with her grandson this weekend. JR from Lancaster says, hope you guys have a wonderful weekend. Starting vacation for him and his family for a week down in Gatlinburg and Pigeon Forge, Tennessee. Also, tomorrow is their twins' 21st birthday.
0: Oh.
1: So happy birthday to JR from Lancaster's twins. And you know, he's on his way to Pigeon Forge.
0: So is Brandy.
1: Brandy? Oh, wait. Stop. There's someone else going down there. Who? Antoinette.
0: What? What is it about Pigeon Forge this weekend?
1: Well, she's going to Gatlinburg, but I guess it's in the same area. And she wants us to say hi to Josh Dagan.
0: Hi, Josh.
1: And Thisbe.
0: Who?
1: Josh and Thisbe. Josh Dagan and Thisbe. Yeah. And that's Antoinette, who says they're going to be listening all the way down.
0: Okay, thanks.
1: To Tennessee. Drive safe, Antoinette. Thanks for checking in this morning. At 6 o'clock straight up, I got to drop down to one knee. I got to gently press the key fob to the radio station into the hand of Casey Allen. Look her in the eye and say, hey, Casey Allen.
0: Hey, what?
1: What are you doing?
0: Today is Chris Young's birthday. He's turning 41. So how about voices?
1: All right. Casey's Choice. I 105.

0: 105 WIOV, the birthday boy, turning 41 today. That's Chris Young with Voices. That's also Casey's Choice this morning. Excellent job, as always, Casey.
1: Thank you so much.
0: Thank you to everybody for listening during the secret 5 o'clock hour and appreciating the dad jokes, or I should say putting up with the dad jokes this morning. Thank you. You all have a personal invitation from myself and Miss Allen to join us for this other show. We have to go do that. We can't get to, Casey, till you say the magic word.
1: Hasta luego.
0: And welcome to the other show we were about to go do. This is WIOV-FM, WIOV-HD1, Ephrata, Lancaster, Reading. Casey, what you got?
1: I've got good news and I've got bad news.
0: No.
1: We'll start with the bad news. Lancaster City did not earn the title of America's favorite small town.
0: Oh.
1: No. More than 300 locations across the U.S. competed in this contest, hosted by national media company Parade and travel app Stellar. Small town was described as places in the United States with populations under $250,000.
0: And $250,000?
1: $250,000.
0: We don't have a quarter of a million in our budget, so we didn't win.
1: So this was to celebrate this year's 250th anniversary of the Declaration of Independence signing. So in March, Lancaster City made it to the top 40 in the finals, the only Pennsylvania town to do so. But Lancaster lost out to East Aurora, New York, and Montpelier, Vermont. Well, now the good news. Every person who voted in the contest was entered to win a $1,500 travel voucher to visit their favorite small town in the U.S. And the prize winner, John Heinle from Lancaster City, he is the donor advising director for Lancaster Public Library. Now, who was or who is America's favorite small town? That's going to be announced today.
0: Well, hold on a second. What was the place in New York?
1: In New York?
0: Yeah. I know. I got Montpelier, Vermont.
1: East Aurora.
0: Those are the ones that beat Lancaster?
1: Yes.
0: All right. And Parade was the one that put it on?
1: Right. Parade and a travel app called Stellar.
0: All right. I will never travel to, and I will never go to, and I will never read, and I will never use the travel app again. 6 minutes after six. Thank you, Casey. News from the world of country coming up next. I-105.
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5: An accident-free start to the morning commute in Lancaster County. Just watch your speed there on 30 near the 283 split. We're in good shape on 222. No issues on 501 or 72. Into Berks County, 176, 12 and 222 are in good shape. Watch your speed on 61 and watch your speed 183. Right in the area of West Leesport Road, 78 looks good. John Wilsbach, right now traffic.
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0: I-105 WIOV. That's our co-headliners right there on one song. That's Tyler Hubbard and Nate Smith. The song is After Midnight. They're going to be playing our Fall Fest on October 4th. If you have not got your tickets yet, it's very simple. Just go to WIOV.com and pick them up. They're only $25.
1: That's not bad at all.
0: You could also upgrade to VIP if you want to be up close and personal. And the reason these tickets are so inexpensive is because we have fantastic sponsors. And that would be Rutter's, the law offices, a Metzger Wickersham, Helm Construction, and Ashley. It's 12 minutes after 6 o'clock. It's also that time of the morning for some news from the world of country. We'll start with Dolly Parton. Why not? Because we just heard from three listeners this morning who don't even know each other that are on their way down to Pigeon Forge or Gatlinburg. Dolly Parton has launched her own coffee brand. It's called Cup of Ambition. Inspired by her song, 9 to 5, it will come out at Dolly's Tennessean Travel Stop later this month, and then it will hit stores nationwide later this year. She said, "It takes a lot of energy to pursue your passion and navigate each day. That's why I wanted to make a coffee that works just as hard. You know, I begin each morning with a head full of dreams, a notepad full of ideas, and a cup or two of coffee."
1: Ella Langley posted a video of herself singing a stripped-down cover of Shania Twain's You're Still the One on piano. She wrote in the caption, "I'll never get over this song." Well, Shania saw it and gave it her approval and commented, "So flattered. Loved getting to connect at ACMs."
0: And finally, John Rich of Big and Rich has been appointed to serve as special envoy for American landowners. He's going to advocate for farmers, ranchers, and private landowners to help ensure their rights are protected. John said, quote, "I look forward to representing and advocating for landowners' rights against any entity that chooses to harass or intimidate them in an effort to achieve goals contrary to those of the president." He said, "I look forward to defending our farmers and ranchers." And if you didn't know, just last year, he advocated for homeowners in his hometown against a federally owned electric utility company called the Tennessee Valley Authority, or the TVA, if you will. And there you go. That's some news from the world of country. Ella Langley and Morgan Wallen have a new tune out. It's I Can't Love You Anymore, and it's coming up next. I Want
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0: 105 WIOV. That's Taylor Swift. And I knew it. I know you. It is 6:23. I knew it. I know it. I knew it. I knew you. I don't have my glasses on. I can't. Is that an E or a no? I look like an old man over here looking at my screen.
1: Oh, I can't quite read it. It says I canoe it and canoe you.
0: Oh, I knew it. I knew you. It is Rich and Casey. Check this out. An athlete from Nepal.
2: Okay.
0: Earned another world record by descending 100 stairs while walking on his hands. Can you imagine? How many times do you think, while he was practicing to do this, that he fell?
2: He tumbled down the whole flight.
0: I think he'd probably have to do, I mean, if you were to do that, you'd have to start with like 2 or 3 steps. You know, like go to a place where there's like 2 or 3 steps and you're like, ah, I screwed up. And then finally you conquer 3, you go to, you know, maybe 8. And then step it up to a full staircase of 15 before you get to 100. My goodness, 100. The focus, the strength, the courage that it takes. So I just wanted to acknowledge that athlete from Nepal this morning. He walks on his hands better than I read. On the way, we've got the e-buzz, but right now we've got this. The very first national keyword of the day. There's 4 of them. This one is for the flyaway to see Kenny Chesney, who's going to be at the Sphere in Las Vegas coming up next month. We want you and a friend to go. We'll pick up your airfare. We'll put you up in a hotel. We'll get you some seats there, good seats at the Sphere, and you'll have VIP access as well. But you have to participate by texting the word. What is the word, Casey?
2: Kids. K-I-D-S.
0: Kids.
2: Mm-hmm.
0: Yeah, the kids are all right.
2: The American kids.
0: K-I-D-S to 95819. That's kids to 95819. Good luck to you, 626 Rich and Casey. Sam Hunt up next, I-105.
3: Now, here's New Holland Ford traffic on I-105.
4: Lancaster County, we're getting word of an accident in West Hemphill Township, right on Stony Battery Road at Meadow Spring Road. And we've got one in New Holland Borough, Railroad Avenue, right there at 23. No problems on 322. We're looking good on 222 and 283. Berks County, no issues on 176 or 12. 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John Wilsbach right now.

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0: 105 WIOP. That's Sam Hunt. Body like a back road. It is 6:33, 27 minutes ahead of 7 o'clock. On the way, we do have a what the what. Also, we have the e-buzz coming up. Casey Allen, what you got?
1: I'm going to let you know why Phil Mickelson was kicked out of a San Diego golf club. Also, how's that new Byron Allen show doing that took over after Stephen Colbert left? And finally, I'll let you know this week's new music releases and what's new in theaters.
0: All right. That's all coming up. Also, man smells.
1: Ooh.
0: What do you mean, ooh?
1: Okay.
0: Men have certain smells.
1: Yes, I know.
0: Is there a certain smell about a man, like, that reminds you of a man? Like, if you smell cigars or something, does that scream man to you?
1: Well.
0: Or does it scream female to you?
1: It's man to me, although I do know females who smoke cigars.
0: Okay. Well, coming up, I've got a whole variety of ones that folks have sent in. So
1: okay.
0: We'll share some man smells. Also, Chase Matthew coming up next with Darlin', and I want to...
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0: Darling.
1: I-105 WIOV, Chase Matthew with Darlin, 638, 22 minutes ahead of 7 o'clock. Man smells. And I was thinking about my grandfather the other day, who's no longer with us, and he died when I was a young kid. But he had a certain smell about him. You know, he wore aqua velva.
2: Oh, aqua velva, man.
1: So anytime I smell just a slight hint of aqua velva, it reminds me of my grandfather. He also used to take me to the barbershop all the time, and he had that fresh barbershop smell. Mm-hmm. You know, he'd get a shave while he was there, because barbers do that kind of stuff, and he would get that.
2: Yeah.
1: And they'd slap the aqua velva on him. So anytime I smelled that, I just, it reminds me of my grandfather. It's a very manly smell.
2: Mm-hmm.
1: So are there other man smells? Smells that when you smell them, you go, that reminds me of my dad, or, you know, a guy I used to date, or my husband, or something along those lines.
2: So. My dad used to wear Old Spice.
1: Old Spice.
2: Yeah. Yeah.
1: So when you smell it, do you?
2: I don't really smell it anymore. Does anybody even use it? Is it made?
1: I think it's made, yeah.
2: I don't know. I find it interesting that Abby is at our house this week, and she has her little baby Clara with her, and they bring along her husband's t-shirt with his scent on it. And when you put her down, she grabs that shirt and puts it right up at her face so that she can, because a lot of times, you know, she'll wake up early and he's still asleep, so Abby will just put her in bed with him to cuddle, so she goes back to sleep a little longer, and his scent really helps her relax and go to sleep.
1: Is it a recognizable scent? Can you smell his scent?
2: I don't know how to describe what it is, but there is a scent on the shirt.
1: German male dancer.
2: Maybe that's it.
1: Because he's German, he's a male, and he's a dancer.
2: You're right.
1: Who knows? But man smells. Is there a smell that reminds you of a man? Let us know. 6:40 right now. It is that time of the morning for Casey's E-Buzz.
2: So golf's Phil Mickelson was kicked out of a San Diego golf club over allegations that he made unwanted physical contact with one of their female employees. Property Brothers star and media personality Jonathan Scott will headline a new daytime talk show in the works at CBS Media Ventures. Byron

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1: Being put out there is having some sort of truth to it.
2: Oh, so okay.
1: It'd be interesting to see how that plays out. Emily from Wommelsdorf says, my grandfather always had a certain smell when I was a kid, and then when I got older, I realized it was weed.
2: Good.
1: Thank you, Amy, or Emily. I we appreciate it. On the way, what the what? Also, we got music from Luke Bryan next. I Want to Find.
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4: Lancaster County still dealing with the accident. West Enfield Township on Stony Battery Road at Meadow Spring Road. You've got one in New Holland Borough. Right on East Main Street, that's 23 at Railroad Avenue. We're in good shape on 30. No delays on 283 or 222, 501, and 72 are getting heavier. Berks County, no issues on 176. 12 over the West Shore Bypass. Watch your speed on 78 at Hamburg. John Wilsbach, right now traffic. Where?

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1: 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I-105. 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

0: 105 WIOV. That's Luke Bryan, and that's my kind of night. 6:50 now, 10 minutes ahead of 7 o'clock. Man smells this morning. Things that remind you, or they smell like a man. I mean, it reminded me, my grandfather, I caught a whiff of some, what is it called? Aqua Velva. Yeah, the Aqua Velva.
1: There's something about an Aqua Velva man.
0: Is that what it was?
1: That was the TV commercial, yeah.
0: Yeah, that and Scope. He used to use a lot of Scope and had Aqua Velva aftershave. And whenever I get a hint of that, like a smell, it reminds me of my grandfather. It's a man smell. It smells like a man. I don't know too many women that do that. Cigars, I think, is kind of a man smell. Mm-hmm. What about gasoline? Does that kind of smell like gas? Or smell like a... Well, it's crazy how that gasoline smells like gas.
1: Oh, too funny.
0: But that smells like man.
1: I don't know.
0: Yeah. I don't know too many girls that smell like gas.
1: No, except that a lot of times when you just put gas in your car, you end up smelling like
0: gas. You get
1: gas.
0: A little bit on your hands, but women are more apt to wash their hands afterwards, where guys will go, "Oh, I smell like gas." Drive down the road, sniffing your hand. Smells like gas. But anyways, man smells. Do you have any that you care to share? Right now, it's that time of the morning for me to tell you a story that at the conclusion of which you may find yourself uttering those three words.
2: What the what?
0: What the what? That's right. What the what? And this is kind of like stealing candy from a baby, but way worse.
1: Okay.
0: A 46-year-old man, Casey, in...
1: Florida?
0: That is correct.
1: Florida people are busy, aren't they?
0: I'll tell you. It's like they're busier, but just a little bit more than those from the Pittsburgh area, where we seem to get a lot of stories as well. Ohio seems to be becoming kind of a crazy place as well recently. But this is Florida, and there's a guy there named Corey Coddington. And he crashed his SUV last Saturday. And then he carjacked a woman who stopped to help. So she stopped to see if he's okay, and he carjacked her.
1: Oh, my gosh.
0: But that was just the beginning.
1: Oh.
0: He drove the stolen car that he just hijacked from the lady that stopped to help him to a Chick-fil-A and got out of the car, covered in blood. A guy said, "Are you okay?" He goes, "Does it look like I'm okay?"
1: Oh, my God.
0: And then he reached over and stole a French fry from a kid.
1: Oh, my gosh.
0: And then he asked if anyone would order him a milkshake. By the way, the Chick-fil-A took care of the kid, got him a new order of fries.
1: I would hope.
0: Corey left without a milkshake, apparently, ran over to a gas station where the police caught up with him. Then, as you probably have figured by now, he got combative with the police.
1: Oh,
0: they were finally able to cuff him and haul him back to the station, but not before they yelled, "Taser, taser, taser! Get on the ground! Get on the ground! Quit resisting!"
1: So was he drunk?
0: Well, I'm going to get to that.
1: Oh, here. I thought you were done.
0: You're jumping the gun here.
1: I'm sorry.
0: I was in the middle of my police fantasy. Leave me alone. Taser, taser, taser. Anyways, they did stop at a hospital where he got treatment for his injuries. And police say that he had more than 10 grams of ecstasy on him. So,
1: holy moly. But that doesn't mean he had it. He just had it on him.
0: Well, I would assume behavior like that does not just come naturally. Oh, then again, maybe it does. But I think it enhanced his personality probably in a negative fashion, would be a way to put it.
1: Yeah.
0: I can only say that this story here did make me say those three words. What the what?
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5: Lancaster County still dealing with the accident. West Enfield Township on Stony Battery Road at Meadows Spring Road. You've got one in New Holland Borough. Right on East Main Street, that's 23 at Railroad Avenue. We're in good shape on 30. No delays on 283 or 222, 501, and 72 are getting heavier. Berks County, no issues on 176. 12 over the West Shore Bypass. Watch your speed on 78 at Hamburg. John Wilsbach, right now traffic.
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0: 105 WIOV, Luke Holmes, beat by you. It is Rich and Casey talking about man smells this morning. And someone just checked in to say, my husband works at a lumber yard. Shout out to Providence Building Supply. She said he smells like wood.
1: Freshly sawed wood.
0: Yeah, she said, but I like it. It's like, when sawdust and stuff like that, it has a certain scent to it.
1: Yeah.
0: So Aqua Velva, we've talked about this morning. Mm-hmm. Cigars, gasoline.
1: Mm-hmm.
0: These are all man smells. You don't often see a woman that has Aqua Velva slapped on her neck and some gasoline smells.
1: Not like Axe that everybody uses, no matter.
0: Cigar.
1: Male or female.
0: Yeah, Axe always reminds me of someone younger.
1: Yeah.
0: Just like a younger, like a teenage smell.
1: Mm-hmm.
0: Yeah, I'm not saying that guys don't use it. Older guys. I don't know that. I don't. But I'm just saying, I think it's marketed toward the younger male.
1: Okay.
0: But cigars, we put out there as a man smell as well. A barber shop, I talked about my grandfather, with the Aqua Velva smell. But he also, that fresh smell of the barber shop. Pretty good. You know how after you get a cut, like they do the sides and mm-hmm. stuff, and they spray that certain, that blue liquid.
1: Yeah.
0: Or they pull the combs out of that blue
1: stuff, yeah.
0: It just had a certain smell. So let us know. You got a man smell? Care to share? This is WIOV-FM, WIOV, HD1, Ephrata, Lancaster ready. We got tickets for the Buck coming up this hour, so you don't want to miss that. Right now, Casey Allen, what you got?
1: Christian Pulisic was born in 1998 in Hershey, and his parents, Mark and Kelly, both played collegiate soccer at George Mason University. His father later spent 8 years with the indoor Harrisburg Heat and also coached the men's and women's teams at Lebanon Valley College through the year 2005. And that's when the family then moved to England for a year. After returning to the U.S., they eventually settled back in the Hershey area. So Christian, playing youth soccer, his ability stood out. He entered the U.S. youth national team in 2012, eventually became one of the top young players in the program, even captaining the U.S. at the 2015 FIFA Under-17 World Cup. European clubs took notice, and Christian moved to Germany, and after visiting several teams, the family chose Borussia Dortmund. And now Christian, a midfielder from Hershey, has become one of the most important players for the U.S. men's national team. And he's breaking into the national team scene back in 2016, and going to Borussia Dortmund really started things off.
0: All right. Yeah. Team USA tonight.
1: Mm-hmm.
0: Taking on Paraguay.
1: 9 o'clock.
0: So you don't want to miss that. If you want to get into the World Cup action, if you're somebody that's going to be standing on the sidelines like me, is waiting to be persuaded. Mm-hmm. I'm sure these stories are going to draw me in before this whole thing's over. So thank you, Casey Allen.
1: Sure.
0: 4 minutes after 7 o'clock. Stick around on the way. Post Malone and Blake Shelton next. I-105.
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4: Now, here's New Holland Ford traffic on I-105.
5: Lancaster County, West Hempfield Township, still that accident. Stony Battery Road and Meadow Spring Road. They cleared the one in New Holland Borough on 23. We're in good shape on 30. No delays, 283 or 222. Heading into Berks County, 176-12 in the West Shore Bypass. No delays, 61's moving well. Watch your speed, 78 at Hamburg. No problems in Lebanon County. John Wills, Fox, right now traffic.
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0: a never-ending battle for truth, justice, and the American way.
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5: 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I'm going to drink it.
6: 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It's scary.
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25: It's showtime.
26: Oh, yeah, it is showtime. Good morning, everybody. 12 minutes after 7 o'clock. It is the Rich and Casey Show. My name is Rich. Please welcome up here on the stage, my good friend and favorite radio personality, Casey.
27: Wow, that was good.
26: Thank you. Thank you very much.
27: Good morning.
26: Good morning. How are you?
27: I'm well. How are you?
26: I'm doing pretty good.
27: Good. It's going to be a nice warm day again today.
26: It really is. And some thunder boomers coming in this afternoon. So be aware of that. Sometime around 4 or 5. We're talking about man smells this morning. Just a smell that you smell and you know it's attached to a man. And it only came up because I caught a whiff of aqua velva.
27: Just like the color.
26: Aqua velva.
27: Yeah.
26: And it reminded me of my grandfather. And he just had a very distinct smell. It was not only the aqua velva aftershave, but he also... he smelled like scope. Like if you got close to him, he always had a bottle of scope that he carried around with him. And to this day, if I use scope, and I do, I have a bottle at home that, you know, after I brush my teeth. And I think of him every day.
27: My dad used Listerine.
26: Listerine.
27: Yeah, that was strong.
26: Yeah. Yeah, much stronger than scope.
27: Yeah.
26: I don't even know how pleasant that is. Listerine, I think I tried it once and I was like,
27: See, I used it too because it was just what was bought at our house. And I think it was before scope ever became invented.
26: Right.
27: You know?
26: Well, there's a couple other man smells that folks have chimed in on. Cigars, gasoline, those have come up this morning. Barber shop. I talked about my grandfather, and he'd always get that blue after they did that. Then same thing for me. I mean, you know, because he'd take me there. We used to go to a place in Harrisburg off of Front Street, and I remember it, the guy's name was Guy. It was Guy's Barber Shop.
27: Okay.
26: So, you know, we'd go in there, and they had the shoe polisher, you know?
27: Yeah.
26: The thing
27: shoe
26: that you
27: shine.
26: Put, yeah, you put your foot underneath it and go... I was a little fascinated. I was young at the time. So what are some other smells, guy smells? Like pipe tobacco.
27: Yes.
26: Usually not affiliated with a woman. That would be a guy thing. Not that I'm sure there weren't women that smoked pipes.
27: Right, but it was just more normal for a man. And now that you say that, my dad didn't smoke a pipe, though. Cigarettes. He smoked cigarettes. Yeah.
26: Yeah, I think you can get that smell from men and women.
27: Yeah.
26: But maybe that particular smell doesn't remind you of your father.
27: Yeah.
26: What about bro cream?
27: Remember
26: how that smelled?
27: I don't.
26: It had a certain smell to it. Bro cream.
27: A little dabble, do ya?
26: Exactly. Foundry Amy.
27: The girls
26: will
27: run their finger through your hair.
26: Yeah, and then they pulled their hand back and it just like had bro cream on it. Be like, ooh, how are you? Oh, I got to go wash my hands. Foundry Amy said, good morning, Rich and Casey. I like the smell of Brute. My grandfather would use it, and now my son uses it sometimes, and it kind of brings me back to when I was little.
27: Well, we used to use it when I was in school. Girls would use Brute.
26: Brute?
27: Yeah, Brute and English leather.
26: What?
27: Yeah, as our perfume.
26: All right. Well, then I guess those are men and women. I always thought like English leather and Brute were guy smells.
27: They are. But just like Axe which is mainly men. Girls are using it too.
26: You were using that? Were you using that, or was the undershirt club using that?
27: No, it was older when I was older using okay, that.
26: I'm just curious. You and the pretzelettes out there all smelling like English leather. Here's somebody who said after getting a shave, they always put the Brute on. So I guess that's where you get a smell like that. Here's somebody who said, years ago, I ran a propane truck, so I smelled like propane. Huh? I stopped at a store for a drink and was standing in line, and someone behind me kept moving closer and closer until I could feel them breathing on me. He said, I'm an older guy, so when I spun around, I was face to face with a pretty young girl looking at me with love in her eyes, and I was shocked. She said, you smell just like my grandfather used to. It brought back memories of when she was a little girl.
27: Oh, my goodness.
26: Propane.
27: Propane. Yeah.
26: Like Hank Hill. Hey there, Bobby. I smell like propane.
27: Do you remember, talking about different aftershaves and stuff, remember Canoe?
26: No.
27: And then they used to say, Canoe?
26: No, I don't remember
27: that. Don't you remember Canoe?
26: Was that a guy's thing or a girl's thing?
27: Yeah, it was a guy's. It was guy's.
26: Well, I thought English leather was a guy's thing up until about 10 seconds ago.
27: No, it is. Brute and English leather and Canoe.
26: Danielle from Lebanon says, my father-in-law always used Old Spice or Stetson.
27: And
26: when my husband uses it, I think of my late father-in-law. And here is Firefighter Matt, who says, you talked about Old Spice. They still make it, and man smell that he can think of is WD-40. That's kind of a man smell.
27: Yeah.
26: Not that women don't use WD-40. So what do you think? I mean, how about shoe polish? You know, like I remember my dad used to shine his shoes.
27: Yeah.
26: Or shine his boots because he was in the military. So he would always use the Kiwi shoe polish. You know, that smell.
27: Oh, yes. Kiwi with that picture of a kiwi on the lid.
26: Yeah, I don't remember the lid. I remember it was like in a black container, and it had like little gold prongs on each side of it.
27: Oh, see, the one I remember was in a silver container, and the label had a kiwi, the animal, on it.
26: Well, let us know. What is a smell you associate with a man? Let us know. We've got tickets coming up here for the Buck, and we got Thomas Rhett coming up next. I want to find.
8: 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Don't do what the Spurs did. 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

0: Y-105-W-I-O-V-E. That is Thomas Rhett, Unforgettable. There's no E at the end.
1: No, I
0: meant V-E. I was carrying on the V. Yeah, we all know where we're at, right?
1: I know.
0: This is I-105-W-I-O-V, home of Casey Allen, ladies and gentlemen.
1: Oh, right. It is,
0: it
1: actually.
0: It is your home.
1: I've slept here.
0: You spend more time here than you probably do anywhere else.
1: Right.
0: So we're talking about man smells, and I want to get back to that here in a second, but I wanted to prioritize something that's happening tomorrow.
1: Mm-hmm.
0: It's very big. It's very huge. People have been asking and clamoring, when is this happening? Well, ladies and gentlemen, it's finally happening tomorrow. Casey Allen?
1: It is the second of a few cookbook signings coming up. I'll be at the Heart Gallery and Market, 118 North Water Street in Lancaster. That's a program of Friendship Community. So it supports adults with intellectual disabilities. And where we're going to be, you'll be able to see artwork. You'll be able to see things that they do, like different soaps and coffees, all created by these entrepreneurs with the IDA community. Now, the cookbook is absolutely free to anybody who stops by, and that's thanks to our fabulous sponsor, Choice Home Remodeling in New Holland. Make the right choice. But from noon till 2, that's when you can pick up this book free at the Heart Gallery and Market at 118 North Water Street. And I know that when you think Water Street, if you know downtown Lancaster, you're going, where in the heck am I going to park? I've got that covered for you. First of all, there is a small lot right there behind the building. Of course, you can park there free. Also, the Fulton Elementary School is just a hop, skip, and a jump away. So you can park there for free and come on over. Or if you want to park at the Water Street parking garage, you can do that. Bring your ticket over, and if they see that you're there for a cookbook, they will validate the ticket, so your parking will be free there, too. So again, tomorrow, noon till 2, it's the Heart Gallery and Market at 118 North Water Street in Lancaster.
0: All right, stop out and see Casey Allen and get yourself that cookbook. It is 727. We do have Buck tickets coming up. We're going to play Sound It Out this morning.
1: Oh, good.
0: A little different game.
1: We haven't done that for a while.
0: We haven't done that for a while, so we'll do that coming up here in just a few minutes. We've been talking about smells that just, they're man smells.
1: Okay.
0: Like you associate with a man when you hear these smells, and some of
1: when
0: them are, hear them. Well,
1: hello, what am I smelling?
0: My sensory is so great, I hear smells. Pipe tobacco, a barber shop. We talked about brow cream, aftershave, Aqua Velva was my grandfather, and that's kind of where this all started. We talked about Kiwi shoe polish,
1: yeah,
0: gasoline, cigars. What about leather? Does leather?
1: Oh, yes, absolutely.
0: The smell of leather kicks in. Sharon B. says Vitalis. My dad used that for years.
1: Yes.
0: So that reminds her of her dad. Keith Buckmaster said dirt and sweat.
1: That reminds him of his dad, or well, him,
0: it just,
1: of a man.
0: It's a man smell.
1: Yeah.
0: You don't find too many women that smell like dirt and sweat. I mean, I'm sure they're out there.
1: Oh, yeah. Yeah, we are.
0: They're out there smelling like dirt and sweat, and they've got their Kiwi shoe polish and their Brel cream, and in Casey's case, what was it? Old English?
1: Old Spice.
0: Old Spice.
1: But you know another scent that when...
0: English leather.
1: That's English leather, too. Yeah. But another scent that if I would smell it again, I know would remind me of my dad. My dad was a saxophone player. And when he'd open up his case to get the saxophone out, he had like that wax in there that they use. And that whole case, which I've got them at my house. Now I want to go home and open them up and smell them. I've got, you know, that's a smell that would definitely remind me of him.
0: Yeah, I got the trombone. I think I told you this story before. When I was in fourth grade, you had to pick an instrument.
1: Yeah.
0: And I wanted to play. I wanted to play drums, but there was a girl named Lori Spatz who got the drums.
1: Dang, Lori.
0: Dang, Lori. Whatever happened to her? I ended up getting the trombone. And I took it home and I had it for 2 weeks. I didn't like the way it smelled, so I took it back. And I never learned to play a musical instrument, you
1: really?
0: Know, until I picked up the triangle, of course.
1: Of course. I can remember John's story of he wanted to play a musical instrument. I think it was a clarinet or something he took home, and they told him he had absolutely no musical ability and he should just forget it.
0: Yeah, that probably was my story too. 7:30, stick around, 60 seconds. Stand up coming up. Also, Kane Brown and tickets to the bus.
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3: Well, they cleared that accident in West Hempfield Township on Stony Battery Road. We're looking good through Lancaster County. No delays on 30. 283 or 222, 272, and 501 are looking good. Moving well on 772 and on 462. Berks County, no problems on the West Shore Bypass. 12 and 10 are in good shape. Watch your speed, 78 at Hamburg. Lebanon County is incident-free. John Wilspach, right now traffic.
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0: Ah, yeah, 7:34. It is Rich and Casey talking about man smells this morning. Here's somebody who says, my dad worked in a machine shop, and I essentially grew up in the paper mill with him. It was a unique, stinky smell mixed with machine grease.
1: Mm-hmm.
0: And it's that smell that reminds that person of a man, and that man being their dad. Lauren from Terry Hill said, a smell that reminds me of a man is car oil.
1: Okay.
0: Said, my dad and grandpa are always working on cars, so that's what I think of.
1: So okay.
0: Car oil. What about diesel? The smell of diesel. It's got a very distinct smell.
1: Right.
0: And barbecue. But not together. But no. Like diesel.
1: Diesel. And barbecue.
0: Hey, Fred, you're going to have that diesel barbecue ready by the time we get over to the house? Feeling kind of hungry.
1: Now, my dad was an optician. And if you, when you walked in the shop in the back, all those machines for grinding the lenses and stuff, that had a definite smell, too.
0: Okay. All right. Yeah, let us know. Man smells. Also, coming up, we've got tickets for the Buck. It's Monster Trucks tomorrow night. It's going to be a beautiful night at the Buck. You're not going to want to miss this. And a chance to make sure you don't miss it by winning a pair of tickets is coming up. We're going to play the Sound It Out.
1: Sound It Out.
0: Sound It Out game. I'll give you three words this morning, and you have to sound out what those words, when all mushed together, are. 7:35, 60 Second Stand-Up is Jordan Rubio talking about Superman Returns, because today's National Superman Day on I-105.
11: I love superhero movies. I saw that Superman Returns. I don't want to ruin it, but he returns, and there's a scene in Superman Returns where Superman gets shot in the face at point-blank range. The bullet bounces off his eye. The guy sitting next to me in the theater goes, "Yeah, right." Like, that's where it all came apart for him, right? Like, he's sitting there the whole movie like, I could see this guy flying around. And I could see him being from Krypton. A bullet off the eye? No way. Come on. You ain't fooling me, Hollywood.
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0: I-105 WIOV. That's Kane Brown and his wife, Caitlin Brown. The song is Thank God. It's 7:39. It is Rich and Casey. And oh my, it's that time of the morning for us to give away some stuff. Stuff we're giving away is tickets for tomorrow night. The monster trucks roaring into the buck. It's a monster truck meltdown, plus the FMX stunt team and tough truck challenge. Some of the popular monster trucks that are going to be there: Shredder, Velociraptor, Jurassic Attack, and Hurricane Force. And it's going to be a beautiful night at the Buck. You're not going to want to miss this. So we need a player. 1-800-860-1105. That's 800-860-1105. We're going to play Sound It Out. Now, I did run this by Casey Allen, and you struggled with it at first, you eventually came around.
1: Suddenly hit me.
0: You did really, really good. So let's get a player. Phone lines are ringing this morning. I-105. Hi, who's this? Where are you calling from? Hello.
2: Hello.
0: Who is this?
2: Jen.
0: Hi, Jen. Where are you calling from?
2: Lancaster.
0: All right. Jen in Lancaster. Do you know how Sound It Out works?
2: No.
0: Okay. Well, let me tell you. I'll give you three words. You have to sound it out to come up with what the answer is. And I'll give you an example. Here's three words. Hush, heavy, fan. Hush, heavy, fan. So say them together, and what you'd come up with is Hush Heavy Van. Hush Heavy Van.
1: Yes,
0: just like that.
1: That's
0: see?
1: It.
0: I'm going to give you three different words, though, Jen. And as I mentioned, I did give these to Casey, and she worked it out and came up with the answer. So here

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2: Lancaster County's accident-free. No delays on 30, 283 or 222, 272 and 501 are getting busier. No issues on 441 at Chickies Hill. Same thing, Berks County. Quiet start to the morning commute there on 422. No issues on 222 or 12. Looking good, 61. Watch your speed, 78 at Hamburg. If you see a problem, 717-901-5000. John Wilspach, right now traffic.
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0: 105 WIOV, Carrie Underwood, All-American Girl. It is 7:50. It is the Rich and Casey Show. Good morning, everybody. It's also that time of the morning for...
1: Think positive, think positive.
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4: Let's try to be positive.
0: Let's try to be positive.
3: Okay.
0: Just a couple of short stories of positivity that are floating around our world this morning. The first of which, a couple in British Columbia were reunited with their missing dog 4 days after a serious car crash, thanks to an outpouring of community support. Volunteers, search and rescue teams, and locals helped search everywhere. And eventually they found the dog. When they came back around the crash site, the dog was sitting on the passenger seat of the wrecked car, just waiting. Just sitting there, just waiting.
5: It's about time you guys got here.
0: A man who lost hand function after a spinal cord injury has regained independence by finding creative ways to keep cooking. His name is Travis Gilmore, and he uses adaptive techniques like using his wheelchair and chin to complete recipes and share his cooking online. He says that his cooking has helped him rebuild confidence and prove that life can still be fulfilling in new ways.
3: I like that.
0: And finally, a group of NICU nurses in Connecticut created a children's coloring book to help siblings stay connected to babies receiving intensive care. The book explains the NICU environment in a gentle, age-appropriate way, and it allows children to draw pictures or write messages for their hospitalized sibling. The project's goal is to ease anxiety and strengthen the emotional bonds for families while babies receive treatment.
3: That's nice. That's a great idea.
0: Sure is. And there you go, folks. Those are your 750 positives for this Friday, June 12th, the year 2026.
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7: 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No delays on 30, 283, or 222. 272 and 501 are getting busier. 441 looks good down through Marietta. No issues on 23 or 999. Same thing in Berks County. 176, 12, and 222. No issues. 78's looking good. Lebanon County's accident-free. If you see a problem, 717-901-5000. John Wills, Bach, right now traffic. Where?

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0: I-105 WIOV. That's Jason Aldean. That's his latest single. It's Don't Tell On Me. It's 1 minute after 8 o'clock. This is WIOV-FM. WIOV HD1, Ephrata, Lancaster, Reading. I was still looking over some of those sounded outs.
1: Oh, sounded out.
0: See if you know this one.
1: Okay.
0: All right. Are you ready?
1: I am.
0: All right. Bat, tree, snot, ink, looted. Looted. I'm sorry, I stopped.
1: Bat, tree, snot, link.
0: Ink.
1: Oh. Bat, tree, snot, ink, looted.
0: Yes.
1: Batteries not included.
0: Yeah! Yeah! You, Casey Allen, will always go down as the smartest person I know. It's 2 minutes after 8 o'clock. What you got?
1: Some things to do this weekend. I know we've already talked about the fact that I have a cookbook signing on Saturday from noon until 2 at the Hart Gallery and Market at 118 North Water Street in Lancaster. And the books are free there. But there's other things going on, too. Today, from 3 to 11, it's Relay for Life of Lancaster County being held at Conestoga Valley High School on Horseshoe Road in Lancaster. It's a volunteer experience, and it is also used to celebrate cancer survivors, remember loved ones who we lost to cancer, and to raise funds to improve the lives of people with cancer and their families. Tomorrow from 8 a.m. till 2, it is Family Day at Lighthouse Vocational Services on Orion Road in New Holland. They've got a flower sale that starts at 8 o'clock in the morning. They will have fresh strawberries available. There's great music from local musicians and a bunch of other food trucks. And every purchase helps participants build job skills, explore creativity, and stay connected to the community. There's a dog wash and paw painting. This is going to be at Faith United Methodist Church on the Fruitvale Pike in Lititz, Saturday, 10 till 2. And you can get all of this with $10 and with World of Dog Cafe. A portion of these are donated to Charlie's Crusaders Rescue. So that's a picture you can make of your dog. And then it costs you $10 for that. And part of the proceeds go there.
0: Okay.
1: On Saturday from 10 a.m. till 2, it's Knights of Columbus Chicken Barbecue at St. Philip the Apostle Church on Millersville Pike in Lancaster. 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
0: All right. Thank you, Casey. 4 minutes after 8 o'clock. Stick around. Jordan Davis up next. I-105.
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5: Accident free in Lancaster County. No delays on 30, 283 or 222. 272 and 501 are getting busier. 441 looks good down through Marietta. No issues on 23 or 999. Same thing in Berks County. 176, 12 and 222. No issues. 78's looking good. Lebanon County's accident free. If you see a problem, 717-901-5000. John Wills, Bachrin, now traffic.
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0: I-105 WIOV, Jordan Davis, too late. Rich and Casey. I'm sitting here, Mahatma's in the studio, yeah. and I'm asking him, do you have a man smell?
1: Do I smell?
0: No. See, this is why it pays to listen to the show. We've been talking about man smells this morning. Smells that coincide with a man. So if you smell like gasoline, you don't smell a lot of women that smell like gasoline or cigars. I'm not saying women don't, but women tend to wash their hands when they're done and they get gas on their hands. Guys sometimes will just get in the car and go, yeah, man, it smells good. You know, diesel, barbecue, aqua velva. And really, this whole conversation started because I was talking about my grandfather, and he used to wear aqua velva. He'd slap that stuff on in the morning, and he'd drink some Scope, and then he was ready for the day. So anytime I smell like a hint of that, I always think of him, and I think of like it's a man thing, like that Kiwi shoe polish. My dad used to polish up his boots. You know, he was in the Air Force. He'd polish up his boots. And that smell kind of reminds me of my dad. Is there a smell like sweat and dirt? Keith Buckmaster said, not too many women smell like sweat and dirt. I'm not saying there aren't a few.
2: Yeah.
0: But for the most part, I mean, is there a smell that represents man to you? Like a man smell.
2: A man, baby.
0: Yeah. Like Casey said, when she was in high school, they would wear English leather and brute. The girls did.
3: The girls.
0: Which,
2: why would they do that?
3: Instead of perfume. I think it was cheaper than buying perfume, and we like the smell, so why not?
0: Uh-huh. Pipe tobacco.
2: Oh, I do like the smell of a pipe.
3: Yes.
0: Yeah. Nobody smokes out of a pipe anymore. It used to be a thing you would see cartoons.
2: I think some people still smoke some stuff out of a pipe.
0: Yeah, okay. Yeah. Not that smell. I mean, listen, a faint hint of a skunk reminds me of a man. But I'm thinking about the pipes, the old pipes with the tobacco. And
3: John,
0: you know,
3: used to.
0: Did he?
3: Right after we were married. Yeah, he was. And I like because it would just make everything smell so good.
2: Oh, I do. I do love the smell. Some of those vapes, the flavors of vapes.
3: Yeah,
2: that's, I know. I mean, it's killing you.
3: Right.
2: But boy, it smells good.
0: Yeah, but the problem with the vape is that it comes out of their lungs before you smell it. So if you're at a stoplight and there's a car in front of you blowing those giant clouds, that's coming out of their lungs. That's not coming out of that. So when you breathe it in, you're basically breathing in
2: their cooties.
0: Their cooties, yes.
2: Their lung cooties.
0: Nobody wants a lung cootie.
2: No.
0: It's like
2: a lung cootie.
0: That, by the way, is the name of my new band. Lung cootie.
2: Rich Krieger and the lung cooties. I heard you're opening Fall Fest.
0: Yeah. Look for the lung cooties to open up for Tyler Hubbard and Nate Smith this weekend.
2: Oh, my God.
0: But like when you went to the barber and you get that, you know, the shave, they get that blue stuff and there's a certain scent to it.
2: Uh-huh.
0: So you don't have any.
2: I don't. I don't have anything to add to that smell.
0: Hmm.
2: Not that I can think of.
3: You remember your dad. Like my dad was a saxophone player. And whenever he'd open up the case, I could smell inside of that case.
0: Your dad's a hunter, right?
2: No, my dad's not a. Oh, I thought you said 100.
0: No.
2: I'm like, no, my dad is not 100, but yes, he is a. Did you say hunter?
0: No, I said your dad's 100, isn't he?
2: No. He is, or he was.
0: Yeah.
2: He has.
0: So
2: he does.
0: Did he ever smell like the deer repellent or the deer attractive, like the pea smell or anything? Did he ever get that on his hands?
2: No.
0: Because I know you have a great hunting story. You know, I don't know if you know
2: old
0: this,
2: Spice.
0: Casey.
2: My dad smelled like Old Spice.
3: My dad, too.
2: Yeah.
3: Yes.
2: I think my dad still uses Old Spice. Of course, he's 83, so.
0: Yeah. Wow. I wanted to tell the story about you hunting. You know, Matt's hunted twice.
3: Has he?
0: In his life.
2: Yeah.
0: Two times.
2: When I was 12 and then when I was 13. For
0: two
2: deer.
0: For deer, yes. So he goes out in the woods. He's got his gun. Oh, by the way, he's only pulled the trigger twice. Isn't that true?
2: It is true. I was 12 and when I was 13.
0: I don't want to tell your story for you, but.
2: Okay. Do you want me to tell it now?
0: Yeah, yeah.
2: So I'm 12 years old and I'm with my dad because at the age of 12, you have to be out with an adult, your guardian or whatever. So we're hunting for deer. And it's my first time out hunting for deer. And we're like in this mountain, right? And my dad's like, hey, there's a deer over there on that other ridge. But you got to hurry because it's starting to go down. And I'm like, okay, I see it. I got it. And he's like, okay, you got it? I'm like, yeah. He's like, okay, go ahead. Pull the trigger. I'm like, no, not yet. He's like, pull the trigger. The deer's going to go down the mountain. And I'm like, I got it. What are you waiting for? The deer is going to go. You're going to lose it. Should I shoot it? No, I got it. Well, you better hurry because he's getting ready to go. Boom! Dropped him.
3: You did?
2: Yeah, I did. It was probably like 150 yards away. I'm like a sniper. I'm like an assassin.
3: Oh, my gosh.
2: So then shot it. And then he's like, okay, well, we got to go. Well, I'm not doing that. So he did that. And then, you know, you drag it back or whatever. But it was terrible because we had to drag him down the mountain. Not so bad. But then we had to drag him up a mountain back down on the other side.
0: So you didn't field dress it?
2: No, I didn't. I'm not doing that.
0: He was 12 years old, his head swimming with aftershave from his dad.
2: Right. And then when I was 13, I was in a tree stand and I was in the woods and this deer is in full blown sprint through the woods, probably maybe 80, 100 yards away from me, full blown sprint. And I'm just following it. Boom! Dropped it.
3: Got it?
2: Yeah.
0: Two times.
2: And then I said, this isn't for me. I'm done. Yeah. I don't have the patience for this. But I do have a deer hunting tip for everybody.
0: Oh, you do? Okay.
2: If you want to shoot a deer, you either need to go to the deer or you need to wait for the deer to come to you.
0: Oh, well, that's brilliant.
3: That your skill there.
2: Yeah, there's your tip.
0: Thanks. Mm-hmm. So two times he went hunting. Two times he pulled the trigger. Two deer went down.
3: Wow.
0: Just like that, and then walked away from it. Like Seinfeld walked away from the show while he was on top.
2: Yeah, how can I top a full-blown sprint through the woods and trees and dropping it? And I remember my brother was running because he was following that deer. And he's like, did you see that deer? Did you see that buck coming through? I'm like, yeah, I got it. He goes, well, no, where did he go? I'm like, he's right over there in the leaves. I got it. And he's like, that thing was in a full-blown sprint. I'm like, yeah, I know. Not anymore, he's not.
3: No. I have a question, and it kind of is along the line, but who cleans up dead deer along the road?
2: I think PennDOT does that.
3: Because I drive, you know, a long way here and home every day, and the same dead deer are along the road every single day. When are they going to clean them up?
2: Well, did you call the dead animal hotline?
3: No. Is there something
2: to me? I do think that if you call PennDOT, I think they do have like a dead animal. I may be wrong, but I think they do have a line that you can call and say, hey, there's a dead animal here. And then they will come. And I think there's like a trailer and they scoop all the dead animals into this thing. And I don't know what they do with them.
3: But you've got to figure that police pass me or I pass police every day. They see them there. Why can't they contact?
0: Maybe they're shorthanded. Maybe it's a budget downfall.
3: It just seems, it's just awful because they're the same. There's that one again. Yep, there's that one. That was there 2 days ago.
2: No. You know what? If the game commissioner PennDOT is listening, I think we have a job for Casey to do for a day. And well, we could film it. How great would that be? She's picking up dead possums and raccoons.
3: Yeah, and then passing out cookbooks.
2: Scraping up their guts. She could ask the raccoon, I could have given you a cookbook if you would have just read it.
0: Yeah, you could be next year's theme, Roadkill.
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0: I-105 WIOV. That is Blake Shelton with Texas. And Greenhauler Gary says he's looking forward to seeing Lung Cooties at Fall Fest 2027. You may be right. Soccer tonight.
1: Yes, 9 o'clock.
0: USA taking on Paraguay. And what do you think? Any predictions? You think USA is going to win a couple of games?
1: No, I don't. Unfortunately, no. I mean, it would be a great, wonderful surprise, but they're certainly not listed as being even close, I don't think, to.
0: I wonder why that is. I mean, why can't we seem to get players over here? I mean, we did for the female, women's team.
1: Yeah.
0: And we took home a World Cup. Why can't we do it with the men?
1: I don't know.
0: Especially when we knew that this was going to be taking place in our country. You think we would have made sure we had the right players.
1: Well, I mean, and just like, I mean, the story that I did earlier about the guy that used to be a midfielder in Hershey for soccer, who's now on the team. But he went to Germany to train.
0: Yeah.
1: So I don't know.
0: I don't know. Listen, I'm sure they're all great players and they play better than most teams would play.
1: Yeah.
0: Just unfortunately, when you have the best players in the world.
1: Yeah.
0: I mean, that's the World Cup is full of the best soccer players in the world. It's just kind of sad that we're not more competitive.
1: Mm-hmm.
0: You know, because I am going to be cheering for Team USA.
1: As
0: much as I'm going to be watching the World Cup, which might not be a lot, but I think if the USA is playing, I'm definitely going to be watching, keeping my fingers crossed, you know, a little hometown pride.
1: Right. It's funny because, you know, when you go to your little kids' games, they all bunch together, you know, and are all trying to get the ball. But when you watch these games, the fact that they are spread across that whole field and the ball beautifully is passed, you know, long, long distances, it's just pretty. It's pretty to watch.
0: A lot of cardio involved. 8:24.
2: Now, here's New Holland Ford traffic on I-105.
3: Lancaster County, Manheim Township Axel on the Manheim Pike, that's 72 at Commerce Drive. We're in good shape on 30. No delays on 283 or 222. Busy, but looking good, 501 and 72. Berks County, we're moving well on the West Shore Bypass. 12's in great shape. 61, no delays. I-78 checks in fine. If you see a problem, 717-901-5000. John Wilsbach, right now traffic.
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0: I-105 WIOV, George Burge and Luke Bryan with Ride, Ride, Ride. 8:37, 23 minutes ahead of 9 o'clock. George Burge was talking about how he managed to rope Luke Bryan into doing that song with him. He said he was hanging out with Luke and he said, "Can I play you something?" And Luke said, "Sure, go ahead." And he played that song for him. And Luke sat there and kind of closed his eyes and had his head down. And when he was done, Luke said, "Can you play it again?" And so he played it again. And then he said a third time, "Play it for me one more time."
1: Really?
0: And then he said, "Do you mind if I get on that record with you?"
1: And oh, cool.
0: The rest is magic, as they say. 8:38. So the national keyword for the Kenny Chesney Flyaway is coming up here in just a few minutes. It's the first one of the day, and it's also the one that expires at 9 o'clock. We'll get you a new one after 9. Right now, it's that time for Casey's E-Buzz.
1: Dolly Parton launched her own coffee brand. It's called Cup of Ambition. It's inspired by her song, 9 to 5. It'll first come out at Dolly's Tennessean Travel Stop. That's later this month. And then it will hit stores nationwide later this year. Now, she says it takes a lot of energy to pursue your passion and navigate each day. That's why I wanted to make a coffee that works just as hard. You know, I begin each morning with a head full of dreams, a notepad full of ideas, and a cup or two of coffee. Ella Langley posted a video of herself singing a stripped-down cover of Shania Twain's You're Still the One on piano. She wrote in the caption, "I'll never get over this song." Well, Shania saw it and gave her approval. She commented, "So flattered, love getting to connect at ACMs." And then two X's. Carly Simon is releasing her first album of original songs in 18 years. Travis Kelce jetted from minicamp in Kansas City to New York City yesterday to see Taylor Swift get inducted into the Songwriters Hall of Fame. And on TV this weekend, They Will Kill You, plus the NBA Finals, the Stanley Cup, don't forget about World Cup Soccer, and also Bonnaroo. And there's your E-Buzz on I-105.
0: Thank you, Casey Allen. The national keyword for Kenny Chesney and Zach Topp up next, I-105.
2: New Holland Ford traffic on I-105.
3: Lancaster County, one accident, Manheim Township on the Manheim Pike, that's 72 at Commerce Drive. We're looking good on 30. No delays on 283, 222, or 272, 501, and 441 are looking good. Berks County moving well on 176 in the West Shore Bypass. No issues on 61 or I-78. We're in good shape through Lebanon County. Turnpike's quiet. John Will Spock, right now traffic.
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0: Y105 WIOV. That is Riley Green with Change My Mind. It is Rich and Casey. And Kenny Chesney is going to be at the Sphere in Las Vegas next month. And we want you and another person to go. Preferably you go together. And we will pick up the airfare, pick up the hotel, get you tickets at the Sphere to see the show, and some VIP access, all kinds of good stuff. All you have to do is text the national keyword, which expires at 9 o'clock. Casey, what is that word?
1: Right now, it's the word kids, K-I-D-S.
0: Kids.
1: Mm-hmm.
0: Text the word kids to 95819. That's kids to 95819. Now, tomorrow is a very big day in the city of Lancaster, as our very own Casey Allen's going to be out signing a cookbook. Well, several of them, hopefully.
1: Hopefully.
0: Yeah, you got a big crowd out there. Casey, give us the skinny.
1: All right. It is at 118 North Water Street in Lancaster. That's the Heart Gallery and Market, a program of friendship community. And if you know where Water Street is, you know it's just a little side street. So if you're worried about parking, let me ease your mind, because right behind the building is a small parking lot. And if that's full, you can just hop right on over to Fulton Elementary School. You can park there free as well. If you decide you want to go to the Water Street parking garage, just bring your ticket back over to the Heart Gallery when you come to pick up your cookbook, and they will stamp that, validate it for you so that you don't have to pay. The cookbook signing is from noon until 2, and again, the books are free to anybody who would like one. And that's thanks to our sponsor, which is Choice Home Remodeling in New Holland. Make the right choice. So this is the first one this month, and I will let you know there are others this month coming up. But this one is at the Heart Gallery and Market, 118 North Water Street in Lancaster.
0: All right, go see Casey tomorrow and stick around. John Party coming up next.
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0: 105 WIOV, Tucker Wetmore. The song is Brunette. Chris Stapleton right before that. We're Rich and Casey. Chris Stapleton tickets being given away on this radio program next week. Next week. So make sure you are locked in for that. Right now, it is that time of the morning for us to get your national keyword for the flyaway to see Kenny Chesney at the Sphere in Las Vegas. Round trip airfare for two-night hotel stay, two tickets to see Kenny at the Sphere, and some VIP access as well. Casey, what is the new national keyword?
1: Tractor. T-R-A-C-T-O-R. Just one of them. Tractor.
0: Tractor. Mm-hmm. Tractor. She thinks my tractor is sexy. Sexy. So text the word tractor to 95819. That's tractor to 95819.
1: You're so funny.
0: What?
1: Every time you repeat it, that's tractor. It gets loud.
0: Tractor. I hardly even know her. Hardy and Jason Aldean coming up next.
2: It's loud. It's wild. 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
10: 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I-105. W.

0: I-105 WIOV. I knew it, I knew you. That's Taylor Swift. It is Rich and Casey. And a lot of people tired. I mean, you know, it's the end of the week. Maybe it's been a rough week. Maybe it's been a long week. Summer's here. The heat's sucking the energy out of everybody's life.
1: That's for sure.
0: Kids going crazy, whether they're yours or not. Luckily, thanks to the internet, there's a word to describe this feeling.
1: What is it?
0: Exhauster welmulated.
1: Welmulated?
0: Yes. If you've ever been exhausted, overwhelmed, or overstimulated all at the same time, this is the word for you. Exhauster welmulated. So next time somebody says, how you doing, man? You go, oh, man, I'm exhauster welmulated. Also, when you do tell someone you're exhauster welmulated, chances are they'll feel bad for you and help you out in some way.
1: Oh, okay. Yeah, I'll keep that in mind.
0: I can't pay for my cheeseburger. Well, why not? I'm exhauster-welmulated. Situations that leave us exhauster-welmulated?
1: Yeah.
0: Figuring out which fire alarm in the house is doing that low battery chirp.
1: Chirp.
0: Convincing door to poop outside when there's a thunderstorm.
1: She says, I'm going to poop in the house, Papa.
0: And the last thing that might leave you feeling exhauster-welmulated, waiting for that CVS receipt to print out. Here's Thomas Rhett and Jordan Davis, I-105.

0: 105 WIOV, Chase Matthew, Holding It Down. That's his latest single. It is the Rich and Casey Show, and it's also that time to look back on this day, June 12th, in history. 87 years ago today, 1939, the Baseball Hall of Fame opened in Cooperstown, New York. First players inducted, who do you think they were?
1: I have no idea.
0: Babe Ruth, Ty Cobb, and Honus Wagner.
1: Honus?
0: Honus. Yeah, he was a pitcher.
1: Okay.
0: 63 years ago, 1963, Cleopatra, starring Elizabeth Taylor and Richard Burton, premiered in New York. At the time, it was one of Hollywood's most expensive productions. It cost $44 million to make, which is estimated to be about $435 million in today's dollars.
1: Wow.
0: 58 years ago, 1968, Rosemary's Baby premiered in New York, starring Mia Farrow as a woman impregnated by Satan. Speaking of Satan, 48 years ago today, 1978, serial killer David Berkowitz, son of Sam, sentenced to 25 years to life. So he's been in there 48 years. He ain't getting out.
1: No.
0: I don't think so. By the way, he calls himself the son of hope now.
1: Oh, you're kidding. No. I didn't know that.
0: He's a born-again Christian.
1: Oh, okay.
0: He gets a parole hearing every 2 years, but he skips them because he doesn't think he should be released.
1: Okay, I was going to say, I bet he doesn't want out.
0: Maybe he doesn't.
1: He's scared of himself.
0: Yeah, maybe. He knows something.
1: Yeah.
0: 32 years ago, 1994, on this date, O.J. Simpson allegedly killed two people, Nicole Brown Simpson and Ronald Goldman, outside her Los Angeles condominium. O.J., of course, was acquitted of the killings in a criminal trial, but most people believe that he had something to do with it.
1: Yeah.
0: And it was 27 years ago today, 1999, Courtney Cox married David Arquette. They ended up separating in 2010. They divorced in 2013. And today is Disclosure Day, at least in the mind of Steven Spielberg, as that movie is released to the public. They say there's a small bit of truth to it, so I guess we'll have to see. And that's some stuff that happened on this day, June 12th, in history. And stick around, on the way, we got music from Darius Rucker next, I-105.
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15: A better life with Dr. Sanjay Gupta.
16: If you are struggling with substance abuse, alcohol, pills, whatever it may be, first of all, it's nothing to be ashamed of. We know addiction is a brain disease, and we also know getting into recovery can be tough. Also, in case this helps, I want to tell you about a new study out of Harvard School of Public Health, which found that spiritual belief, the idea of a steady religious practice, had a protective effect from addiction. Experts we talked to told us there were probably a few reasons why this might be the case. Number one, excessive drug and alcohol use would not be the norm in a religious community, and people want to fit in. Two, a belief in a higher power provides people with hope and solace, great foils for addiction. And three, and I think there's some merit to this, regular attendance in a faith community also provides connection. Just like in AA, camaraderie and social support is often what you need. I'm Dr. Sanjay Gupta, helping you live a better life.
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0: I-105 WIOP, that's Tim McGraw, angry all the time. It is Rich and Casey. It's that time of the morning for me to make my way out of the studio, but a couple of things before I go. First of all, what is the national keyword for the Kenny Chesney flyaway, Casey Allen?
1: Right now, it's the word tractor. T-R-A-C-T-O-R.
0: Tractor!
1: Uh-huh, that's it.
0: Text the word tractor to 95819. The second thing, Casey, you're going to be out doing a cookbook signing tomorrow. A lot of folks want to know where you're going to be and how they can get that book.
1: All right. All you have to do is show up to get the book and show up at the Heart Gallery and Market. That's at 118 North Water Street in Lancaster. It is a program of Friendship Community. Parking is free behind the building or over at the Fulton Elementary School lot. If you go to the Water Street parking garage, bring your ticket over and they will validate it at the Heart Gallery when you're picking up your cookbook. The time, noon until 2. The event will be inside and the books are free. Thanks to Choice Home Remodeling. Make the right choice. They're located on Main Street in New Holland. They are the sponsor of the book. And in the book, in case you've never had one before, because this is volume 29, they are recipes from our listeners. So they are good recipes. We didn't have a theme this year. It was just, we are finally back after COVID. So let's just send in whatever you want to send in. And it turned out to be a really good cookbook. Rich is on the front with me, along with the good people from Choice Home Remodeling.
0: Yeah, you could use black Sharpie to go ahead and wipe me out of that cover. But, you know, everybody else looks fantastic in it. Go see Casey tomorrow. And when you're on your way over there, make sure you're locked in here. We have Rich and Casey leftovers tomorrow morning from 6 to 10. And then they replay on Sunday from 2 to 6. And, of course, Tim Michaels hosting the Time Machine from this microphone right here in front of me tomorrow night. In the meantime, Casey, I want you to have the best weekend you ever had.
1: I hope you do, too. Stay cool. Yeah. It's going to be a warm one tomorrow.
0: It is. And stay safe with the big, strong storms coming in this afternoon. Everybody, have yourself a fantastic weekend. We'll see you Monday morning at 5 a.m. We leave you with Ella Langley, I-105.

0: Up in the sky.
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12: And good morning. I'm Casey Allen with you till 2 o'clock on this Friday. Hi to everybody out shopping at the Green Dragon. In addition to it being Superman Day, it is National Red Rose Day. It's National Loving Day, National Jerky Day, and National Peanut Butter Cookie Day. I've got a national keyword to pass along to you. It will put you in the running to win that Kenny Chesney flyaway, and it will be good only until noon. So be sure you're listening for that. Plus, I've got a cookbook signing coming up tomorrow. If you have not picked up A Taste of Pennsylvania Cooking with Casey Volume 29, I'll be out between noon and 2 tomorrow. I'll let you know where. Plus, if you love The Time Machine with Tim Michaels, he's got a great show coming up Saturday evening. I'll let you know about that too. Up next, musically, it's Dustin Lynch on I-105.
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6: If you are struggling with substance abuse, alcohol, pills, whatever it may be, first of all, it's nothing to be ashamed of. We know addiction is a brain disease, and we also know getting into recovery can be tough. Also, in case this helps, I want to tell you about a new study out of Harvard School of Public Health, which found that spiritual belief, the idea of a steady religious practice, had a protective effect from addiction. Experts we talked to told us there were probably a few reasons why this might be the case. Number one, excessive drug and alcohol use would not be the norm in a religious community, and people want to fit in. Two, a belief in a higher power provides people with hope and solace, great foils for addiction. And three, and I think there's some merit to this, regular attendance in a faith community also provides connection. Just like in AA, camaraderie and social support is often what you need. I'm Dr. Sanjay Gupta, helping you live a better life.
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It's Casey Allen, and I've got your current national keyword. It is the word that you want to text to 95819 that puts you in the running to win the Kenny Chesney Flyaway. Kenny is going to be at the Sphere in Las Vegas next month, and you and a guest could be there if you're our big winner. 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
3: 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So yeah, I think I've covered a Toby Keith song at my shows for as long as I can remember.

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1: 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Brand new music from Riley Green called Think As You Drunk. It's Casey, and I'll be with you until 2 o'clock on this very warm Friday. I do want to let you know that tomorrow night on The Time Machine, your host, Tim Michaels, spotlighting outlaw country. The Marshall Tucker Band was one of the popular bands of the outlaw era in country music. And over the years, they have collaborated with people like Willie Nelson and Waylon Jennings and Hank Williams Jr. They've also headlined shows together with Charlie Daniels. Doug Gray, who's the founding member and lead singer of the Marshall Tucker Band, will be talking with Tim about the band's music and touring experiences. Make sure you're listening tomorrow, 6 till midnight, for The Time Machine right here on I-105 WIO.
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0: Download our app and listen to Pennsylvania's Country Leader anywhere on I-105 WIOV. Think about you on this Friday morning. Hi there, it's Casey. Thinking about tonight, USA playing soccer with the World Cup. And the World Cup winners walk away with a ton of money. The winners pay out $50 million. That's the largest single prize in World Cup history. The runner-up takes home $33 million, third place $29 million, fourth place, $27 million. Now, what about the people like referees? Yeah, they're getting pretty big bucks too. Referees at the World Cup could earn up to $100,000 with pretty darn big bonuses paid on top of that if they're chosen to officiate at the latter stages of the tournament. Coming up next musically, it's Corey Kent on I-105.
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7: A better life with Dr. Sanjay Gupta.
8: People have started using AI for all sorts of things, but I cannot think of an area where the stakes are higher than your health. First of all, I'll tell you this. I know doctors who have cracked some seemingly impossible cases with the help of AI, so it can be a powerful tool. But AI can also hallucinate, provide bad advice, and be just as confident when it does that. If you do decide to plug any personal medical information into one of these chatbots, you should know that while the companies that created them have robust privacy protections in place, they are not bound by HIPAA, like your healthcare provider is. 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Always get a second opinion. And remember, if you ever experience concerning symptoms, skip the AI consult and head straight to the ER. I'm Dr. Sanjay Gupta, helping you live a better life.
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No radio, no problem. 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Good morning. It's Casey. That is Ella Langley and Be Her. Ella actually posted a beautiful cover of a Shania Twain song to pay tribute to Shania. And it's the song, You're Still the One. Here is Ella singing that. Still.

And that's Ella Langley. And that is Shania Twain's You're Still the One. Actually, Ella wrote, I will never get over this song. Now here's music from George Burge on I-105.

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13: And good afternoon. Happy Superman Day. I'm Casey Allen. It is also National Red Rose Day. It's National Loving Day, National Jerky Day, and yummy National Peanut Butter Cookie Day. So we just heard from Kenny Chesney, which reminds me that the national keyword just changed. It's now the word stuff, S-T-U-F-F. If you would like to qualify to win a trip to the Sphere in Las Vegas next month to see Kenny at the Sphere, and we would include round-trip air for two, plus a two-night stay at the Venetia Resort Las Vegas, plus the VIP package to see Kenny at the Sphere, then text the national keyword STUFF to 95819. You've got till 3 o'clock. That's when Harley will give you a brand new national keyword, which gives you another chance to win. Good luck.
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0: Check in anywhere on the app, on the air, even on Alexa. Just say, Alexa, play I-105-WIOV. Chris Jansen with Me and a Beer. Hi there, it's Casey. I want to remind you that I would love to have you join me tomorrow between noon and 2. It is our next cookbook signing. I will be at the Heart Gallery and Market, a program of Friendship Community. It's 118 North Water Street from noon till 2, giving you, and I mean giving, absolutely free, A Taste of Pennsylvania Cooking with Casey, Volume 29, that has some great new recipes in there from all of our listeners. So grateful for everybody who submitted a recipe. Now, as far as parking is concerned, because this is downtown Lancaster, just go behind the building at the Heart Gallery and Market at 118 North Water Street. There is a small parking lot there. And if it's filled when you get there, you're going to see the Fulton Elementary School right there too. Just park there because it's free. It's a Saturday. Plus, if you would prefer and you'd rather park at the Water Street parking garage, I know that it's cost to park there, but if you get your ticket and you bring it over and get your cookbook and then just give it to the people at the Heart Gallery and Market, they'll validate that for you and parking will be free again. Again, it is noon till 2 tomorrow, 118 North Water Street in Lancaster, the Heart Gallery and Market, a program of Friendship Community. And again, thanks to Choice Home Remodeling, the sponsor of the book, these books go to you absolutely free. I really hope I see you.
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It's called a smart speaker because even Alexa knows for country in Pennsylvania, it's I-105 WIOV. That is Ella Langley. Good afternoon. It's Casey and it's time for your food and drink news. Red Lobster is giving you the chance to win free endless shrimp once a month for 25 years through its new endless shrimp card sweepstakes. One winner will get to choose the endless shrimp package or a $15,000 prize. A survey conducted by YouGov asked 44,000 people among Chick-fil-A, KFC, Popeyes, and Raising Cane's who makes the best chicken. Well, Chick-fil-A came in first with 25%. And milk is the number one food Americans are allergic to. 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

0: 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Music from Low Cash, Hometown Home, on this Friday. Hi, it's Casey, and it's time for Did You Know? Did you know only 48% of men call their mom on the weekend? Did you know 4 in 10 people believe they have control over their dreams? Did you know, according to a recent survey, almost half of women say a beautiful house is the ultimate status symbol? Did you know 40% of Americans have felt out of shape climbing stairs? Did you know when it comes to the holidays, almost half of us say that money is no object when it comes to staying in a hotel rather than with relatives? Did you know, according to one study, men can reduce their risk of a stroke by shaving every day? And did you know, when it comes to physical activity, more people end up in the emergency room because they were doing yoga? And that's Did You Know on I-105.
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0: 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On the air, on the app, or on your smart speaker. I-105 WIOV. My girl Miranda Lambert with Mama's Broken Heart. Good afternoon, it's Casey. And if you missed my e-buzz this morning, Dolly Parton launched her own coffee brand called Cup of Ambition. It's inspired by her 9 to 5 song. It'll come out at Dolly's Tennessee and Travel Stop later this month, and then it will hit stores nationwide later this year. She says, it takes a lot of energy to pursue your passion and navigate each day. That's why I wanted to make a coffee that works just as hard. You know, I begin each morning with a head full of dreams, a notepad full of ideas, and a cup or two of coffee. Carly Simon is releasing her first album of original songs in 18 years. Travis Kelce jetted from minicamp in Kansas City to New York City yesterday to see Taylor Swift get inducted into the Songwriters Hall of Fame. This week's new music includes releases from Keith Urban, new in theaters at Steven Spielberg's Disclosure Day, and on TV this weekend, They Will Kill You, plus the NBA Finals, the Stanley Cup, Bonnaroo, and of course, World Cup. And there's your e-buzz on I-105.
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5: 20 years ago, the average attention span was about 2.5 minutes. Today, it's just 47 seconds. Pretty disconcerting. That's according to new research out of UC Irvine. But really, this isn't our fault, at least not entirely. We can blame technology and the world around us. Attention, it turns out, is not an unlimited resource. You only have so much of it to give. Start paying more attention to what times of the day you seem to be at your mental peak. Try to knock out the more complicated stuff during that time. It's also important to take breaks every so often so you can more easily lock in when you're trying to concentrate. One expert said, even trying to visualize where you want to end your day with everything all wrapped up or with tons left to do, that can act as a real motivator. I'm Dr. Sanjay Gupta, helping you live a better life.
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7: You can take us anywhere just by listening on our app. Download that for free. Good afternoon. Thank you for joining me on this very humid and warm Friday afternoon. Hi to everybody who is out shopping at the Green Dragon. I hope you're taking precautions. Hope you're drinking lots of water to keep hydrated. I leave you now with some good news stories. A couple in British Columbia were reunited with their missing dog 4 days after a serious car crash. Thanks to an outpouring of community support, volunteers, search and rescue teams, and locals helped search everywhere. And they eventually found the dog when they came back around to the crash site. The dog was sitting on the passenger seat of the wrecked car, just waiting. A man who lost hand function after a spinal cord injury has regained independence by finding creative ways to keep cooking. His name is Travis Gilmore, and he uses adaptive techniques, like using his wheelchair and chin, to complete recipes and share his cooking online. He says that his cooking has helped him rebuild confidence and prove that life can still be fulfilling in new ways. And a group of NICU nurses in Connecticut created a children's coloring book to help siblings stay connected to babies receiving intensive care. Now, the book explains the NICU environment in a gentle, age-appropriate way and allows children to draw pictures or write messages for their hospitalized sibling. The project's goal is to ease anxiety and strengthen the emotional bonds for families while babies receive treatment. And those are your good news stories. On this Friday afternoon, a final reminder to join me tomorrow, noon till 2, at the Heart Gallery and Market, a program of Friendship Community. That is the location where I'll be handing out, free to you, A Taste of Pennsylvania Cooking with Casey, Volume 29, and it's free thanks to Choice Home Remodeling, our sponsor this year. 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The books are free. I hope I see you there. And until then, remember that each morning we are born again. 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

0: 105 WIOV. On the air anywhere, download the free I-105 app now. I'm Harley. Heat advisory in effect this afternoon, and we might get up to a record high. Believe it or not, the record is 92 today, which seems kind of low, but the heat index may top 100. So, you know, be aware of that. Be careful out there. Be safe. Don't overexert. Make sure you have plenty of water on hand. And we'll start to cool off here with maybe some thunderstorms possible tonight. And weekend humidity and the heat will come way down. And highs only in the 70s for early next week, too. Tucker Wetmore and Thomas Rhett coming up on I-105 WI.
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0: 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I'm Harley, and can't believe 5 weeks and a day until Thomas Rhett headlines Hershey Park Stadium on July 18th. 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

0: 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I'm Harley with your new national text keyword and a chance to head to the Strip in Vegas to see Kenny Chesney at the Sphere. Kenny has reworked his whole show. He has put in some brand new fan experiences to make it completely different from anything you have ever seen before. 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A-L-O-N-G. To 95819 for your chance to win. We've got new keywords coming up Monday. We'll take the weekend off, then Rich and Casey are back 6 a.m. with your next chance to win on I-105 WIOV.
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3: Now, here's New Holland Ford traffic on I-105.
4: Lancaster County, one accident. Manheim Township on the Manheim Pike, that's 72 at Commerce Drive. We're looking good on 30. No delays on 283, 222, or 272. 501 and 441 are looking good. Berks County moving well on 176 in the West Shore Bypass. No issues on 61 or I-78. We're in good shape through Lebanon County. Turnpike's quiet. John Wills, Fox, right now traffic.
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18: A Better Life with Dr. Sanjay Gupta.
19: If you are struggling with substance abuse, alcohol, pills, whatever it may be, first of all, it's nothing to be ashamed of. We know addiction is a brain disease, and we also know getting into recovery can be tough. Also, in case this helps, I want to tell you about a new study out of Harvard School of Public Health, which found that spiritual belief, the idea of a steady religious practice, had a protective effect from addiction. Experts we talked to told us there were probably a few reasons why this might be the case. Number one, excessive drug and alcohol use would not be the norm in a religious community, and people want to fit in. Two, a belief in a higher power provides people with hope and solace, great foils for addiction. And three, and I think there's some merit to this, regular attendance in a faith community also provides connection. Just like in AA, camaraderie and social support is often what you need. I'm Dr. Sanjay Gupta, helping you live a better life.
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0: 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I'm Harley. I want to wish the best of luck to Hempfield Boys Volleyball, who are going for their 11th PIAA championship against North Allegheny. That will take place tomorrow at Penn State's Old Rec Hall at 1:30. North Allegheny is undefeated, but you know what? Hempfield's been there before. They got it. They got this. I'm feeling it. So good luck to them. Thomas Rhett and Luke Bryan coming up on I-105 WIOV.
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2: Lancaster County, 30 eastbound, bumper to bumper, 283 over to 222. And we've got some slowing now, 222 southbound, about a 1 mile backlog, down to your 30 ramps, 283 is in good shape. Have an accident, Manheim Township, Eden Road at Crooked Oak Drive, and you got one on the Oregon Pike, 272 at Creek Road. Lancaster City accident, Plaza Boulevard in the area of Ring Road. Making your way into Berks County, we're in good shape on the West Shore Bypass. Just busy there, 183 and 61 check-in, fine, no delays, 78. Joe Wills, Spock, right now traffic. Where?

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Remember 20 years ago, 16-year-old Taylor Swift opened up the I-105 Fall Fest Country Music Festival. And now at age 36, she just became the youngest woman ever to be inducted into the Songwriters Hall of Fame. I wish I could say that I saw that coming 20 years ago, but she was just a kid. I mean, as far as I'm concerned, she's still a kid. Here's a song she wrote for Toy Story 5. I Knew It, I Knew You, I-105, WIOV.

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0: It's called a smart speaker because even Alexa knows. 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And a chance to head to Vegas to see Kenny Chesney at the Sphere. One national grand prize winner is going to go there like a VIP. Hotel. You'll stay two nights, the Venetian, and two VIP tickets for Kenny Chesney at the most jaw-dropping venue on the Strip and perhaps anywhere in America or around the world. So text the national keyword ALONG, A-L-O-N-G, to 95819 for your chance to win. The next new keyword is coming up Monday. Rich and Casey will have it for you in the 6 o'clock hour on I-105-WIOV.
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3: Lancaster County, 30 eastbound, bumper to bumper, 283 over to 222, 1 mile backlog, 222 south, down to your 30 ramps, getting word of an accident, West Lampeter Township on the Beaver Valley Pike at the Willow Street Pike. And we've got fire department activity now in East Lampeter Township on Horseshoe Road at Willow Road. Into Berks County, we're in good shape on 176, 12 in the West Shore Bypass. No issues, I-78, Lebanon County's accident-free. Shall Will Spock right now traffic.
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0: 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Save it for a rainy day. Kenny Chesney officially in the Country Music Hall of Fame as of this year. He says that songwriting is a lot like fishing. So sometimes you go out and nothing happens. And then other times you go out and you just catch the mother load. So you never really know what's going to happen. Difference is, though, between fishing and songwriting. Sometimes the song hooks write themselves, but the fish hooks never bait themselves. Luke Combs and Zach Topp coming up. I-105 WIOV.
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3: Now, here's New Holland Ford traffic on I-105.
4: Lancaster County, 30 eastbound, bumper to bumper, 283 over to 222, 1 mile backlog, 222 south, down to your 30 ramps, getting word of an accident, West Lampeter Township on the Beaver Valley Pike at the Willow Street Pike. And we've got fire department activity now in East Lampeter Township on Horseshoe Road at Willow Road. Into Berks County, we're in good shape on 176, 12 in the West Shore Bypass. No issues, I-78, Lebanon County's accident-free. Chell Will Spock, right now traffic. 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

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I've got Josh Ross coming up after Zach Topp on I-105 WIOV. Playing.

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1: 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I'm Harley. And once again, I've got your national text keyword for a chance to win a trip to see Kenny Chesney at the Sphere in Las Vegas. I mean, I would go to the Sphere just to see the place, because I hear that it's an unbelievable sight. I don't know if you've seen some of the pictures just from the outside. It's almost like a spaceship dropped from another planet. And I can't wait to see the inside of it. So text the national keyword ALONG, A-L-O-N-G, to 95819 for your chance to win this incredible once-in-a-lifetime trip. Your next keyword is coming Monday. Rich and Casey will have it for you in the 6 o'clock hour on I-105 WIOV.
2: Now, here's New Holland Ford traffic on I-105.
3: Lancaster County seeing that slow go 30 eastbound 283 over to 222. Got a one-mile backlog, 222 south down to 30. 283 east heading into the 30 split. Backed up to the Mannheim Pike, dealing with an accident in West Lampeter Township. It's going to be on the Beaver Valley Pike right there at the Willow Street Pike. And you got fire department activity, East Lampeter Township, Horseshoe Road at Willow Road. Berks County, we're looking good on the West Shore Bypass. No issues on 12 or 222. I-78 checks in fine. Lebanon County is accident-free. John Wilspach, right now traffic. Where?

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0: 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Well, a Mount Joy man was a big winner on Jeopardy last night. Matt Wheeler, singer-songwriter who works as an associate registrar at Lancaster Bible College, won $13,500 on Jeopardy last night. And as the Jeopardy champ, he gets to defend his crown tonight. It'll be on CBS 21. Best of luck to him. Although this was already taped months ago, so he already knows how lucky he is. We'll all find out together tonight. Sam Hunt and Megan Maroney coming up on I-105 WIOV.
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1: Now, here's New Holland Ford traffic on I-105.
4: Lancaster County seeing that slow go 30 eastbound 283 over to 222. Got a 1 mile backlog, 222 south down to 30. 283 east heading into the 30 split. Backed up to the Mannheim Pike. Dealing with an accident in West Lampeter Township. It's going to be on the Beaver Valley Pike right there at the Willow Street Pike. And you got fire department activity, East Lampeter Township, Horseshoe Road at Willow Road. Berks County, we're looking good on the West Shore Bypass. No issues on 12 or 222. I-78 checks in fine. Lebanon County is accident-free. John Wilsbach, right now traffic.
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Well, if you missed CMA Fest 2026, hey, there's no shame in that. I get it. A lot of people miss it, but you can catch the television special. 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

0: Check in anywhere on the app, on the air, on your smart speaker, I-105 WIOV with Zach Brown Band, who, despite controversy, is going to go ahead and perform the national anthem before the UFC Freedom 250 event at the White House on Sunday. All right, if you missed it, I'm going to repeat your national text keyword now for a chance to see Kenny Chesney at the Sphere in Vegas. And that keyword is along. A-L-O-N-G. Can't we all get along? That's what I say to everybody who's complaining about Zach Brown singing the national anthem. This is has nothing to do with who lives in the White House and everything to do with the flag that sits on top of it. So text along to 95819 for your chance to win. The next new keyword is coming up Monday. Rich and Casey will have it for you on I-105-WI.
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6: Making sure your kids get enough sleep. It's one of the most important things you can do for them as a parent, and yet it's often overlooked. Not only does sleep in the early years set the stage for mental and physical health, it also creates the foundation for how one sleeps later in life. That's according to the National Sleep Foundation. Now, that organization recommends 14 to 17 hours a night for newborns, 12 to 15 for infants, 11 to 14 for toddlers, 10 to 13 for preschoolers, and 9 to 11 for school-aged children. When it's age appropriate, start by talking to your kids about why sleep is important. It helps their body grow, helps their brains learn, helps their mood stay steady. Don't underestimate the importance of a routine. You can even narrate what you're doing step by step to help them along the way. I'm Dr. Sanjay Gupta, helping you live a better life.
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Listen, we are there on the air, on the app, on your smart speaker, I-105, W-I-O-V. I'm Harley riding off. Y'all have a great weekend. Try to stay cool. 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The I-105 Time Machine and Tim Michael's special guest will be the Marshall Tucker Band, celebrating the outlaw era of country music. The I-105 Time Machine tomorrow night, 6 o'clock on I-105.

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0: Country Nights Live, it's Bev Rainey and Keith Urban hanging with us. We were just talking about this. I got to see your show. It was a really intimate show the other night. And all the Yacht Rock songs, one after another. I think I understand why you called the album Flow State after watching you up there on that stage.
1: Thank you.
0: It was so much fun.
1: Yeah, it was really fun for us too, yeah.
0: So why did you call the album Flow State? What's the meaning behind that for you?
1: I didn't plan on making a Yacht Rock record. That's the first thing. That just kind of happened organically. I went in and recorded a couple of songs just for fun in my studio, and that just kept growing and growing. And before I knew it, I went, I think I'm making a whole album of Yacht Rock covers, which never in a million years occurred to me to do. And so by the time I got to the end of the record, I thought, well, I need a title for the album. And yes, the songs fit into a category called Yacht Rock, but they really suit so many environments. So I was trying to find a title that really captured what it is. And I talk a lot about being on stage, and being in the flow state on stage is always the goal. And you can't make yourself get into the flow state. You've just got to remove everything that's in the way of it, because you're always in it. You just need to get rid of everything that's not it, and there it's there. And so the title just seemed to fit these songs perfectly.
0: That's a good point. Once you get rid of the noise, you were already in existence right there the entire time. You just have to realize that, huh?
1: Yeah, a lot of the things that we're looking for, we can't find them because you can't look for them. You already have them. You just need to get rid of everything that's not it.
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0: Have you ever noticed that you mostly breathe through one nostril at a time? Even when you're not sick, even when your allergies aren't bothering you. The body actually switches the dominant nostril as frequently as every 2 hours while we're awake. That's according to Adam Taylor, an anatomy professor at Lancaster University in the UK. This alternating cycle is automatic. It's regulated subconsciously by the hypothalamus in the brain, he said. Your body does this to give each nostril a chance to rest and repair, so they don't get too dried out, which could make it easier for pathogens and inflammation to cause damage. Now, Taylor also said, studies suggest the left nostril may be more dominant, and when the right nostril is dominant, the body is in a more alert or even stressed state. Who knew? Pretty fascinating stuff. I'm Dr. Sanjay Gupta, helping you live a better life.
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